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0: 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We'll have a featured artist or a featured album, and also we shall be entering the 12-inch zone. All I want to do is see you. 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
3: From the Sky News Centre at 7. England fans are celebrating after a 2-1 victory over Norway saw them reach the semi-finals of the World Cup. Joe Rawson watched the game in Miami.
4: England are now just one win away from a first Men's World Cup final since 1966 after Jude Bellingham inspired a dramatic 2-1 extra time victory over Norway. Thomas Tuchel's side had to come from behind after a fluke from Andreas Schjelderup, but Bellingham levelled on the stroke of half-time. And then England's talisman struck again in extra time. Prime Minister Sir Keir Starmer afterwards tweeting to his Norwegian counterpart, "Your boys took one hell of a beating," using that famous commentary from when Norway beat England in 1981.
3: England face Argentina in the last four on Wednesday. In other news this morning, a 28-year-old man has been arrested in South Yorkshire on suspicion of the murder of former MP Anne Widdecombe. The 78-year-old was found dead at her home in Dartmoor on Thursday morning, nearly 24 hours after it's believed she died. Sarah runs a shop where she used to buy her newspaper.
5: She was very polite, very nice, quite a strong lady. Shocked. Yeah. And very sad, you know, she was a very lively lady. It's a terrible thing to happen.
3: The US says it's launched a new round of strikes against Iran after hitting around 140 military targets. Washington claims it's after Iranian forces attacked a Cyprus-flagged ship in the Strait of Hormuz. Two people have been killed and four others injured following a shooting at a street festival in Toronto. Canada's Prime Minister says he's horrified by what happened. Small and medium-sized businesses are going to get more help from the government. Chancellor Rachel Reeves will announce the details in a big speech on Tuesday. And world number one Jannik Sinner will attempt to retain his Wimbledon crown this afternoon. He plays second seed Alexander Zverev in today's men's final. That's the latest. I'm Jenny Barsby.
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Only Mr. B here, wandering into Interrupt Proceedings to tell you all about the rock show that takes place here on Erewash Sound every Tuesday between 7 and 9. We'll have our featured artist or album, and we'll also have The Epic, as well as Then and Now, a tune from an artist from way back in the day and one from nowadays. 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Oh, come on, everybody, let's get together tonight. 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
4: From the Sky News Centre at 8. England is celebrating reaching the World Cup semi-finals. A 2-1 win against Norway in Miami was sealed in extra time as Jude Bellingham scored his second goal of the game after a mistake by the goalkeeper. Manager Thomas Tuchel praised his players' fighting spirit but wasn't happy with the performance. Bellingham doesn't agree with his coach.
5: Maybe he doesn't know what it's like to play in those kind of conditions against Erling Haaland, Odegaard, Nusash, Sorloth. We've tried to create a positive environment. We should continue that going into the final four. I can't speak highly enough for the lads.
4: England face Argentina in the semi-finals on Wednesday. In other news, a 28-year-old man has been arrested in South Yorkshire on suspicion of the murder of former MP Anne Widdecombe. Her body was found at her home on Dartmoor on Thursday morning. Police believe she'd been dead for at least 24 hours. US Central Command says it's launched a new round of strikes against Iran after claiming Iranian forces attacked a ship in the Strait of Hormuz. A member of the crew of the Cyprus-flagged vessels understood to be missing. Iran says the ship was using an unapproved route and has now closed the strait. Our correspondent Sally Lockwood is in Dubai.
6: Iran has responded in its most serious response yet, attacking the UAE for the first time in weeks. Qatar for the first time in even longer. These countries have enjoyed relative calm for almost 2 months now.
4: Rachel Reeves is to announce plans to help small businesses grow in what's likely to be one of her last acts as Chancellor. Under an expanded scheme, ministers will guarantee most of a business loan, making banks more willing to lend. Amber and yellow heat health alerts are in place across much of England, with temperatures expected to exceed 30 degrees again. The south could also see thunderstorms from tomorrow. And the top two seeds face off in the Wimbledon men's final today. Jannik Sinner will attempt to retain his crown against Alexander Zverev. The game gets underway at 4. That's the latest. I'm Jenny Barsby.
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7: Good morning. How are you all doing? It's been a sunny weekend, hasn't it? You're listening to Kirsty here on Sunday Breakfast with Erewash Sound. It's just gone 8 o'clock, the 12th of July. And to kick off your Sunday, I have got three easy listen tracks. 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
2: As you

nothing like a sort of cheerful acoustic track to kick off your sunny Sunday morning, is there? That was Noah Cahan with Stick Season. Before that, we had Paul McCartney with Listen to What the Man Said. And kicking us off with our easy listen here on Sunday Breakfast with me, Kirsty, was the beautiful South with Dream a Little Dream of Me. Coming up today then, between now and 10 o'clock, I've got three interviews for you. I told you last week, isn't it? It's turning into one of those weeks. It's that kind of season. We will be joined by the wonderful team at Sudbury Hall. They've brought out a brand new exhibition that's based on a National Trust book, all to do with fashion through the eras. It's a fascinating read. Loads of things from the local area as well, including Long Eaton's very own fidget sensory maker tops, isn't he? He's all in there. I'll be chatting, other extreme, we're going over to CBeebies. I'll be chatting with Rebecca Keatley. She's coming to Derby's Valent Live with the CBeebies party this summer. I'll find out how she's doing and how she got into the job she did. And do you know she's been jonglers? As in the comedy club. Fascinating lady. And before all of that, I will be joined by Tanveer Akram. He's the new community development officer over at Derby Theatre, and he is kicking off his job in style. No pressure, Tanveer. With the 30th anniversary of the Eagle Awards, they're coming up. Have you been nominated? They got announced a couple of weeks ago, didn't they? I've got all the details coming up. Book your tickets now, and he will be taking over this week's Joyful Track. Before all of that, though, here's an icon from Wham.

0: 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You're listening to Kirsty here on Sunday Breakfast. 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

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One love this morning for you to enjoy. Now, just before we kick off with all the Arts and Toast interviews, I've got a question for you. 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

0: very nearly put that in the easy listen at the start of the show. It's a fab one, isn't it? Zoe, Sunshine on a Rainy Day. Love music, love Erewash. It has just gone 25 to 9. It is Sunday, the 12th of July. And we are now heading over to Derby Theatre. I mentioned it earlier. The Eagle Awards, the 30th anniversary. We are so blessed here in the East Midlands to have an amazing community of amateur dramatics. And it is celebrated pretty much every year. With an annual award hosted by Derby's very own Morgan Brind. You may know him as the Panto Dame and Derby Live's annual panto. He's popping over to Derby Theatre to host the event. I was able to speak with Tanveer Akram. He's the new community development manager over at Derby Theatre to find out what it's all about.
1: So you have been in the role less than a year and now you're coordinating the Eagle Awards. How's it all going?
2: Well, I've been in the role for about 6 months. Yeah, I'm recording the Eagle Awards, and a very important Eagle Awards because it's a 30th anniversary, so it's going to be a spectacular. And it's just great being part of it, really. Obviously, theatre's new to me and a bit different to me. They're learning all the different things about theatre. It's just great. And it's a very different community, so it's a community that I can add on to my list of communities and networks, which is fantastic.
1: So you're sat there now. Have you been able to see the trophies yet? Because they're beautiful.
2: Yeah, so the people who won them last year are slowly bringing them back. Yeah. They're the ones before. I believe they were designed by Derby Crown.
1: Yeah, Royal Derby.
2: So if there's anybody out there listening and they haven't returned your trophy, can I have it back soon?
1: So the event itself is on Saturday the 18th of July. It kicks off at 7 o'clock. You get performers there as well. It's not just a stereotypical awards ceremony. Who have you got coming to join you that evening?
2: We've got some great. We've got Dale Beavers returning, who are a fantastic local choir, very well known, probably one of the best choirs in Derbyshire. We have a young girl called Eva, who's the child, daughter of Becky Measures, Brady Derby presenter, who's got absolutely beautiful operatic voice. We've also got Nardi Dame Dance School, who will be doing a little dance. And we've got the two princes from Into the Wood, a local amateur production who'll be performing. And we've also got Listen Ethan Player, who'll be doing a little comedy pitch, which involves an eagle, apparently. It's going to be really exciting. It's going to be a spectacular event, so we're going to try and make it as special as possible for the 30th anniversary.
1: Do you think it has survived? I say survived, but it has. 30 years. The Amdran community in the East Midlands is something else, but why have the Eagle Awards survived 30 years, in your opinion?
2: Well, I think theatre is just so prominent and so affluent and in the Derby and Derbyshire area. I didn't know there was this much amateur production. By John. And I think our judges have watched about 40.
1: Really?
2: Yes. Yeah, that, wow. And they've got some brilliant committed judges to go to all these performances. It's definitely fantastic. And they send their score sheets in. I just think because the theatre community is so vibrant and so active, and it's nice to reward them at the end of the day. King of you've done really well. And it's not just the actors or it has to be people behind the scenes as well, like people who directed it, people who do the lighting, like Best Newcomer, the Outstanding Achievement, just 12 different awards. And then also you have the Ken and Barbara Pipes Award as well for, Lifetime Achievement. So, everybody loves to be, unless there are a lot of modest and humble people. And we don't do it to win trophies, but it's just lovely to be recognised, isn't it?
1: Absolutely.
0: It's an amazing idea. Head on over to Derby Theatre's website now. Get your tickets booked. It is happening Saturday, the 18th of July. I think it kicks off at 7, not 7:30, but don't quote me on that. All the details that you need are on the Derby Theatre website. And to listen to Tanveer's full interview, you can head to Listen Again Now on erewashsound.com or the Arts and Toast podcast, however you really prefer it. But I know what you're really asking. What was Tanveer's joyful track? What has he chosen for us all to enjoy this week? It's an absolute classic.
2: Happy by Pharrell Williams. Because I tell you what, as soon as it comes on, you feel happy, don't you?
1: Yeah, absolutely. You're not the first person to say it either. It's an absolute icon.
2: That will go and stop me now by Freddie Green. But let's Pharrell Williams. Everybody, you just put it on, you feel happy, don't you? It's a chilled and cool song.
0: It is a chilled, cool song, and it does make you happy, and it's on its way next.
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This week's joyful track, chosen by Tanveer Akram of Derby Theatre, was Happy Pharrell Williams. You can book tickets for the Eagle Awards 30th anniversary now. Just head to Derby Theatre's website. Coming up then, I have got three fabulous tracks to sing in the shower this Sunday morning. Before that, though, here's Manfred Mann.

It is officially 10 to 9 on a Sunday morning, which means it's time for one thing and one thing only. Three tracks for you to enjoy. Sing loud and proud, karaoke styly, in the shower. And this week we've got music from Bryan Adams, Shaboozey and Pink.

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4: From the Sky News Centre at 9. England are into the semi-finals of the World Cup after a dramatic 2-1 extra time win over Norway. Joe Rawson reports from Miami.
5: England were pushed all the way, but a match-winning performance from Jude Bellingham sealed their place in the last four. He got both goals in Miami.
6: I'm a confident boy, but I don't think you go to bed at night dreaming about games like that.
5: Boss Thomas Tuchel knows his team need to improve if they are to reach a first final since 1966.
7: I'm impressed with the shift that they put in, but I'm also a football coach and I think we can play better.
5: They'll face old rivals Argentina on Wednesday after their victory over Switzerland.
4: In other news this morning, a 28-year-old man has been arrested in the South Yorkshire area on suspicion of the murder of former MP Anne Widdecombe. Police say the suspect is a white British national. The US has carried out its third round of attacks against Iran this week, targeting several locations, including missile and drone sites. Washington claims it's after Iranian forces attacked a Cyprus-flagged ship in the Strait of Hormuz. Hundreds of firefighters are battling the wildfire and searching for survivors in southern Spain. A British couple have been found semi-conscious and badly burned in a ravine. It's thought they were out hiking in Andalusia when they were caught up in the blaze. 12 people have already lost their lives. Expert Andy Devey lives in the region.
8: We first became aware of smoke on the horizon about 6:30 on Thursday evening, and then by 7 o'clock there were emergency sirens going off. We could see that the fire was progressing extremely fast. Within no time, we evacuated.
4: Small and medium-sized businesses are going to get more help from the government. The Chancellor, Rachel Reeves, will announce the details in a big speech on Tuesday. And temperatures in parts of England and Wales will continue to exceed 30 degrees Celsius today and into next week. There is a risk of thunderstorms in parts of the south from tomorrow. That's the latest. I'm Jenny Barsby.
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0: Love music, love Erewash. That was Blur with Park Life this Sunday morning. Now then, you may know her as the Welsh one on CBeebies. She's been there for over 14 years and she's coming to Derby's Valent Live this August with CBeebies House Party Live. I was able to get to know Rebecca as a presenter, as an actress, as a comedian and also as a mum.
1: 14 years of CBeebies. I'm sure you've heard the humorous times.
2: Yes, yes. And I'm just not good at anything else. That's the thing. do you not know? I am absolutely blessed, honestly, Kirsty, to do this job. And, you know, every year I'm like, okay, well, just enjoy it. It might be the last, you know, and I think you have to have that mindset as a self-employed person generally. And you just go, okay, do you still want me? Okay, I'll come back. Thank you. Thanks for having me. But yeah, I do feel so blessed to do this job because, you know, in a world of just, you know, craziness, as we all know at the moment, how nice to be able to get up, sing a little song, be super happy and just use your imagination in a way that is far removed from everyday life. I love it. I love it.
1: I promise you, we'll move on to that with the show that you're on tour with coming up. One of the things I really wanted to ask you, I'm doing some digging. You do some digging, don't you?
2: Oh, no, Kirsty.
1: No, it's not bad. Adult comedy productions. I've got The Sick Wives of Timothy Leary. It's Jane Dyson's MA. It's Virginia Jones. What made you swap from that to Pilgrim?
2: Do you know what? It's one of those things, you know, as you kind of get into adulthood, you're trying to find your way, aren't you? Like, well, what do I want to do? And I trained at drama school, but, you know, I realised any path that I was given in drama school, I tried to turn it into something funny. It didn't matter what it was. I was like, how can I make this funny? Just because I think I just loved making people laugh. And I did a show at the Jonglers Comedy Festival and I was given this part of the Invisible Lion Tamer. So I was given a title and I had to come up with an act, basically. And I came up with like a mime piece. It was ridiculous where I kind of like got eaten by this lion. It was so stupid. But I remember working with lots of other kind of performers at that place. And one of them said, do you know what? You're not an actor. He said, you're an entertainer. I went, oh, that sounds good. I'll have that. Why not? And I think for me, I realized that like the straight acting stuff, and don't get me wrong, you know, I love watching other people do it, but maybe I didn't feel quite as comfortable doing that. Whereas something a bit more heightened and physical was more up my street. And I think, you know, you discover that as you go. So I think CBeebies for me was like the perfect fit in a way, really.
1: Yeah.
2: You know,
1: I read somewhere that you said since becoming a parent, it's made your job at CBeebies more poignant and almost more. There was a reflective curve to the quote that was there. Am I putting words in your mouth?
2: You can. Anytime you want to put words in my mouth, Kirsty, I'll take them, quite frankly, right now, because my brain doesn't work half the time after being sleep deprived for so long. But yes, I probably did say something like that. And I think it's because, you know, you realise that the job, I suppose, of the entertainer or the performer or the CBeebies presenter, let's say. And there's hundreds around the country who put on these fantastic children's shows. Hundreds of people who put on fantastic shows. The joy and the inspiration you see from your own child's face makes you go, oh, now I get it. Yeah. You know, now I get it. And, you know, parents might have told me before, oh my God, my child loves you or my child loves Mr. Tumble or this person, that person. But, you know, it's only when you have your child yourself, you go, oh, I get it now. I do.
1: So you are coming to Derby's Valent Live.
2: Yeah, we've got lots of things going on in this show. And I did my first one last week at Newport. And I'm not going to lie, it was an experience. It's incredible. There's so much going on. And I think not only will the children need a nap afterwards, but the parents definitely will.
0: We all need a nap. We all need a nap, don't we? CBeebies House Party Live will be coming to Derby's Valent Live on the 15th of August. They've got a variety of shows at 11 a.m. in the morning and 2 p.m. in the afternoon. And as she said, it's got all sorts in there, from laughter and dance and, I'm told, even bubbles, through to a bedtime story. You can book your tickets now by heading to the Valent Live website.

0: That reminds me. Phil Collins, by the way, has reminded me. Personally, maybe not. That's a lie. There's an amazing gig happening over at Repton Theatre. If you don't know, it's about half an hour away. It's fabulous. Repton 400 Hall Theatre. It's only a 300-seater, so it's really intimate. And there's a load of West End performers popping up the M1 between now and Christmas, performing a variety of shows, including the music of Phil Collins and Genesis. Have a quick Google of Mark Robert Petty Productions for more information. I've got an interview coming up with him in a couple of weeks. If you like Elvis as well, that's pretty cool. They're doing an Elvis one with the West End performers on the 24th of July. It should be a pretty good one. Anyway, moving on, that interview with Sudbury Hall. We're going to head down towards Ashbourne. If you're looking for things to do over the summer with the kids, that's a little bit different. If you've never been to Sudbury Hall, it's blooming brilliant, and they have got a fashion exhibition just to bring the icing on the top of the cake.
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0: Love Music, Love Era Wash. That's Olivia Dean with Man I Need. You're listening to Kirsty on Arts and Toast here on Sunday Breakfast with Era Wash Sound. We're popping down the motorway, well, the A38 now. We're going to go over to Ashbourne, to the Children's Country House at Sudbury. You may know it as that. You may also know it as Sudbury Hall or just a National Trust place. It's brilliant. They've got the Museum of Childhood. They've got a huge playground. They've got huge gardens that you can run in. And an old house, an interactive old house that has been made accessible for children. And as part of that, they are bringing out a summer exhibition called Wearing Feelings, Childhood in Black and Bright. It's open now, it's open till September the 7th, and explores how children's clothes have changed over the last 150 years. I was really lucky. I was able to speak to the two curators of the exhibition to find out more.
1: This is so exciting. Because you've gone from a book that's been published nationally by the National Trust, that's about 30,000 different items, to Sudbury Hall going through years and years of fashion. Fill me in.
2: Well, basically, so it's like you said, very much inspired by the 100 Things to Wear publication. So that was released in September last year. And our Victorian tartan morning dress features in the book. So it's a really rare piece that also talks about such a delicate, intricate topic, really, which is a child grieving and the bereavement and loss and sorrow that comes with that. And that being featured in the book to us sparked, especially with me, it sparked the bigger idea of we've got such a huge collection of children's outfits, costumes throughout the Sudbury Hall collection. But then the Museum of Childhood collection that we look after here on site. And I thought, this is a fantastic opportunity to be able to showcase and get these outfits out.
1: Let's be honest, fashion is a very personal thing these days. And you've got to go through all the cultures of it and then all the stories as well. Have you uncovered or found different ways of thinking, different ways of being that you just weren't expecting to come from, I don't know, a vest or a sock or something?
2: As we've unboxed these incredible outfits, just thinking, how would that child have felt? You know, how... Even through the material of an object, you can think, would that have been itchy? Would that have been soft? And you can think about, try and put yourself in that piece of clothing and think, how would I feel? Or how would that child have felt?
1: Does every item have a story to it?
2: I think every item has got relevance to the time period. So it's very relevant to the decade it's from. I mean, we do know, you know, through some of these have been donations over the years gone by, especially with the Museum of Childhood, that we know that there might have been a four-year-old child that wore this and it was, you know, it was given to them on their birthday or at Christmas. And, you know, so we know that there are some personal stories. And one of those being the green velvet suit and waistcoat and breeches that was worn by a Victorian boy. And we got the photograph of him wearing it. You know,
1: it's so cool.
2: Personal connections.
0: Was there a little bit as you go through it all going, oh, I remember this, or oh yeah, I was one of those that wore those in a cringe way, or was it an absolute just joy of emotions and memories for you both?
2: I mean, I think a bit of both for me, definitely. But I think it was also a thing of, oh my gosh, this is now like my era being displayed in a museum. This weren't house. So like thinking of, oh god, am I old now? But I think that's just the idea we have, isn't it, of historic collections. And actually now, you know, the collections of the 90s and the 2000s are really relevant to people today.

0: Braintree, your exhibition opened last week. It's there until the 7th of September. Have you been able to gather theatre feedback from both children and adults?
1: Yeah, absolutely. I mean, we are having within the exhibition children's activities, ways for them to interact and feel immersed in the exhibition as well. We've also got quite layered ways of connecting with the interpretation. So there are question cards that children can pick up in quite a tactile way, and they can interpret the outfits themselves. You know, it's not about what we think, it's about what they think. And I think that's really special, because that's how the memory sticks with you when you've gone round.
0: And it must be quite a joy to see people playing, from the description that Megan's just given there, playing with the exhibition that you've been planning since the last autumn.
2: It's been lovely, actually, just standing back and just observing, really. And as Megan was saying as well, it's encouraging conversations, not only with parents and grandparents, but with the little ones as well. And just, and reminiscing. Oh, yes, I remember. Yeah. I remember wearing one of those. I remember seeing one of those.
1: That multi-generational element to it has been lovely.
2: Yeah, so.
0: If you've got people visiting a National Trust for the first time, whether it's because they're on the summer holidays or they've never been to Sudbury Hall before, or they're just there to find out more about the exhibition you guys have put together, explain a fabulous day out at Sudbury Hall, because there is so much more than just a park and a house.
1: It's just a place of curiosity and fun.
0: Yeah.
1: It's the fun with history part that I think always has stuck with me. Is, you know, like you say, that the beauty of Sudbury Hall is it's for everyone, you know, for children and adults alike. The exhibition tells that story on its own.
3: Hugely, from listening to you, right across the generations.
1: Yeah, but then you also have the beauty of the hall itself, you know, going into that, I suppose, the more traditional historic country house element, but with the great staircase, the long gallery, these really like works of art. So for those that are history lovers, we have that to offer with then the added element of the Museum of Childhood, which is full of, you know, again, another kind of reminiscing aspect where it's toys and childhood in general. The very infamous chimney that children absolutely love, and people remember it from a long time ago as well. And then it's our wider offer. You know, we have a Victorian schoolroom where we have classes that children can participate in. And I think the killer day out is the interactive part of Sudbury Hall. The head gardener has developed the gardens outside on the terraces. The borders are just brimming with colour. And I think it's a really, really special place for everybody, but it's so inviting for young people.
0: It's a brilliant day out. And she says it's inviting for young people. Erewash's very own Max Palfrey, who is the co-founder of the sensor-friendly clothing brand Comfort, has also got some of his items there too. So it really is such a beautiful collection of old, new, national and local. Head on down to Sudbury Hall Museum of Childhood. That exhibition is on until September.
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Love music, love Erewash. That's Westlife. That is about it from me, but don't go anywhere because Erewash Sound has got you sorted this lovely sunny Sunday afternoon. Well, morning into the afternoon. I will be back on Tuesday daytime from 1 o'clock. If you've loved all the interviews that you've heard today, whether it was about the Eagle Awards with Tanvir, Rebecca Keatley from CBeebies, or indeed the team from Sudbury Hall, you can listen to them all now. The interviews again are on Erewash Sound's Listen Again, or the full unedited, uncut down interviews are available on the Arts and Toast podcast. I'm off now. I'm going to go have a bacon butty, I reckon. Or maybe, oh, I don't know. Is it too hot for bacon butty? It's never too hot for bacon butties, isn't it? I will catch up with you on Tuesday. Until next time, ta-ra.

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6: From the Sky News Centre at 10. Jude Bellingham is England's hero this morning. He scored twice to fire the team to the World Cup semi-finals as they came from behind to beat Norway 2-1 after extra time. Manager Thomas Tuchel called the performance sloppy but also praised their fighting spirit.
7: Some crucial moments where we got lucky in the end of the first half. Yeah, a lot of things to do better, but no disconnect from me to my team. I'm with my heart and fully in love with my players and my team.
6: England take on Argentina in Atlanta on Wednesday night for a place in the final. A 28-year-old man is being questioned by police on suspicion of the murder of Anne Widdecombe. The white British national was detained in South Yorkshire yesterday. Police believe the former Tory minister and Reform UK spokesperson was attacked at lunchtime on Wednesday. That's nearly 24 hours before her body was discovered with serious injuries. Trade Minister Sir Chris Bryant says it's shocking.
8: The events of this week are horrific and I can only feel for the family. It must be ghastly, not only what it seems has happened, but also to have to go through all of this in the public domain. One of the horrific parts of political life, of course.
6: The Strait of Hormuz is shut again after the US launched a third round of strikes against Iran. Washington says they're in retaliation for an attack on a Cyprus-flagged vessel in the vital shipping lane. Iran says the ship was using an unapproved route. Two people have been killed and four others wounded in a shooting at a street festival in Toronto. Officers say the scene's been secured, but no suspects been caught. People are being asked to avoid using disposable barbecues because of the risk of wildfires. Temperatures in parts of England and Wales will continue to exceed 30 degrees Celsius today and into next week. And the world tennis number one, Jannik Sinner, will attempt to retain his Wimbledon crown this afternoon. He plays second seed Alexander Zverev in the men's final. It gets underway at 4 o'clock. That's the latest. I'm Jenny Barsby.
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9: Hi, and a good morning. It's Sunday morning, lazy Sunday morning. Thanks to Kirsty for Sunday breakfast just after 10 a.m. on a lazy Sunday morning. Gary here sitting in for Ian this morning. Hope you're well. Welcome along. What a night. What a night. By my reckoning, you should be just waking up after a joyous night, probably with a slight hangover. Congratulations to England last night into the early hours of this morning to beat Norway 2-1 after extra time. Jude Bellingham is a star, isn't he? To reach the World Cup semi-finals against Argentina on Wednesday at 8 p.m. Oh, did you watch it? Where did you watch it? Let me know this morning, 0115 930 350. I've just had a bit of a serious thought as well. Now that we've beat Norway 2-1.
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9: Anyway, good morning. Welcome along to the show. It's Gary here sitting in for Ian on this lazy Sunday morning. And we've got to start the show with this, haven't we? We've got to start with it. Once again, congratulations to England 2-1 against Norway last night. We're live in the studio this morning, as you can tell. Get in touch with me, 0115 930 350. Let me know all about it.

0: semi-finals then on Wednesday evening at 8 p.m. It's Argentina. If we beat them, we're in the final. Can you believe it? Doesn't happen very often, does it? Maybe 60 years. Seems to me there's only two topics at the moment. It's the football and the weather, isn't it? The football and the weather. That's all people are talking about.
1: Erewash Sound.
0: Welcome along this morning. Got some great music coming up between now and 1 o'clock as well. Gary P sitting in for Ian this morning. Stand by, I'll let you know what's coming up in the show soon. It's

Nice and appropriate for the weather. That's Billy Idol, of course, and Hot in the City. There it was, sound on a lazy Sunday morning. It's Gary sitting in for Ian on this Sunday morning. If you have just joined us, good morning. Live in the studio through till 1 o'clock. Let me know about the football last night. If you want to tell me anything about it, where you watched it, who you watched it with. 0115 930 358. It was a late one. It was extra time and all that. Thank God it didn't go to penalties. Cuckoo! Anyway, so on today's show, we've got celebrity birthdays between now and the next hour. In the next hour, we'll find out who's celebrating a birthday today, the 12th of July. If it's your birthday today, happy birthday. Supplementing your Sunday, supplementing your lazy Sunday morning with romantic song lyrics, doing that towards the end of before 11 o'clock, the end of this hour, and the end of the next hour as well. Going to give you some song lyrics. All you have to do is tell me the title of the song and who sang it. It's as simple as that. Simple as that. Lots happening in Area Wash over the coming days and weeks. I'll let you know where and when as well. And as I said, the two hot topics at the moment, are they? It's just the football and the weather. That's all that anybody's talking about in the shops. Wherever you go, it's the football or the weather. It's too hot. I like it hot. I don't like it this hot. You know this to go. Oh, and some great tunes as well between now and 1 o'clock in the afternoon on this lazy Sunday morning. While I'm at it, got to say good morning to John and Levi Allen Plumbing and Heating on Jervis Court in Ilkeston. They're a member of the Area Wash Sand 100 Club Business Directory, and you can get mentions for your business too by signing up at areawashsand.com. Let's take you back a bit, back to the 1960s with Stevie Wonder and Uptight.

0: Shout out a big shout to Julie and Frank over in Toten. Just text in saying that they are listening. They are listening. Back from the holidays from Skiathos. And Julie likes a bit of Stevie Wonder. I know she does.
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0: Such a classy record, that. Love a Sade on Erewash Sound on a lazy Sunday morning. No, Lover's King. Reminds me of the time when you're walking up the stairs in the Royal Hotel in Nottingham to them lovely bars and restaurants at the top. Can you remember all that? Chap at the top playing the piano. That kind of music was in the background, wasn't it, all the time? Great record. Your Love is King, Sade on a lazy Sunday morning. Right, we've got to read this, haven't we? Let me just pull this up here. Let's just press this button here. And, yeah, here we go. The latest episode of the Erewash Sound Business Show podcast is now available. Hosted by Sally Peacock, the podcast explores the stories behind businesses across Erewash and the people who run them. In this episode, Sally revisits one of the show's earliest conversations with Imogen about starting a Little Legs franchise and Cocoon Studios. Then also catching up with her business partner Megan after they transformed a failed soft play centre into mighty monsters. They discuss the realities of buying an existing business, working with a friend, and the lessons they've learned along the way. Here's Imogen with an I explaining the impact for her.
1: It's absolutely changed my life. 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

far back as 1972. That's America Ventura Highway on a lazy Sunday morning with Gary sitting in for Ian this Sunday morning. On a very happy Sunday morning as well because of the football last night. We're all celebrating, aren't we? We're all celebrating. 2-1, 2-1. Brilliant. Great match. Celebrating birthdays as well today. We've got the following people. Cheryl Ladd celebrating a birthday. Born in 1951, American actress. Charlie's Angel, she was in. Born in South Dakota. Liz Mitchell, Jamaican-British rock vocalist. Born in 1952. She was with Boney M. Gabby Roslin. Happy birthday, Gabby Roslin. 1964. That makes her 62, doesn't it? I should know that. English TV presenter. Known for The Big Breakfast. Born in London. Also, as well, Annabelle Croft, 1966. Happy birthday, Annabelle Croft. English tennis player, broadcaster. Born in Farnborough. Happy birthday to Jake Wood, 1972. British actor, played Max Branning, or still plays Max Branning, in EastEnders. Born in Westminster. His family, and it's family. Gareth Gates. His birthday as well. Happy birthday, Gareth Gates, 1984. British singer and songwriter, born in Bradford. So I had a choice, didn't we? Gareth Gates or Liz Mitchell. So Gareth Gates, basically, or Boney M. That was my choice. Guess what I picked? Hope you enjoy it. Happy birthday, Liz Mitchell from Boney M. This is Rasputin.

0: Oh, those Russians.
1: Oh, those Russians. Yeah, I can do it. I can do it. I can do it. That's, of course, Boney M and Rasputin. Happy birthday to Liz Mitchell, member of Boney M. I'm not quite sure, whether they all sang on that, Boney M. You saw him in a line on Top of the Pops, four or five of them, especially the chap, forgot his name now. No longer with us, I don't think, but I don't think they actually sang on the records, did they? No, he's like, a bit like Milli Vanilli. Yeah. It'll come back to me. Anyway, happy birthday, Liz Mitchell, celebrating her birthday today. Born in 1952. Now then, do you fancy something to do next weekend? It is Saturday, the 18th of July. It's the Everyone Eats Family Fun Day over at the Stanton Institute. It's going to be good. It's going to be good. 12 till 5pm, free entry. And donations for the food bank are welcome. There's going to be live wrestling, a dog show, loads of food vendors as well, animal experience, live music and stalls. And as well, they have the free vintage double-decker bus taking people from Ilkeston Marketplace down to the Stoot and back again. And I've got heads up on this, the times. I've got a little leaflet in front of me. So, if you want to go down to the Stoot from Ilkeston, on the hour, 11:45, 12:45, 1:45, 2:45 and 3:45. So that's the time they're going down there, 45 minutes past the hour, 11:45, 12:45, 1:45, 2:45, 3:45. And coming back from the Stoot, it's a quarter past the hour, 12:15, 1:15, 2:15, 3:15 and 4:15pm. So make sure you pop down there and see me if you can. Live music on as well, 12:30pm Lauren Rose, 1:30pm Gymnastics and Dance, 2pm Carl Howard, 3pm more dance and gymnastics, and 3:30pm Angler's Mates. So it should be a good day. Do join us down there. Aerowash Sound will be down there as well.
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That's Majestic and the Jamming Kid featuring Celine Dion. And Set My Heart on Fire. Lazy Sunday summer soundtrack, Harry Wash Sounds. Nice for you to join you. Oh, nice for you to join me, in fact. It is a Sunday morning. And we've got some great tunes coming up. But right now, it is our Sunday supplement. Supplementing your Sunday morning with some romantic song lyrics. I'm going to give you the first line of a romantic song. It's a very easy one, this one. It's a very easy one. All I have to do, or you have to do, is name the song and the artist. If you want to get in touch with the show, it'd be great to hear from you. 01159 303 450. That's on the WhatsApp. 88440 on the text. Start your message with the word Erewash. Get through to the studio. So, Sunday supplement, romantic song lyrics. The first song lyric is as such. This is a very easy one, this one. I believe the children are our future. It's as simple as that. And we'll play the song towards the end of the hour. I believe the children are our future. What's the name of the song? And who sang it? Answer shortly. I believe that children are our future. Was the artist? And what's the name of the song? Answer before 11 o'clock on this lazy Sunday morning. Good morning.

Scott Lana Richie and Running With The Night on this lazy Sunday morning. Going to give you the answer to our romantic song lyric very, very shortly. But did you or someone you know work at Stanton? Do you have any stories to share? If so, we want to hear from you. Stanton Stories Coffee Mornings happening on the 28th of July from 10 till 12 p.m. For more information, you can contact Kirkallam Community Centre over at Kenilworth Drive. 01158 371 380 if you need a phone number. Kirkallam Community Centre at outlook.com if you need an email address. All this is available on the Erriwash Sound's website, erriwashsound.com. Right, romantic song lyrics. Did say I'd read this out for you before 11 o'clock. So we said, I believe the children are our future. Everybody got it right. Everybody got it right. Surely everybody got it right. I believe that children are a future. Yeah, if you'd have said greatest love of all, you'd have got this. A ding! A ding from Gaz. And also if you'd have said Whitney Houston, double ding. Great. Whitney Houston, greatest love of all. I shall play it for you right now. Well done if you got that right.

That's of course Whitney Houston and The Greatest Love of All. Got to say a big good morning to Kev and Ali, who are sitting in the garden with a coffee, listening to me on the radio. Kev and Ali in the garden, sitting, having a coffee, which is very nice, isn't it? In the nice warm weather, 27 degrees out there today. Woohoo! Dark around about 9:27 tonight. Right, talking about the football, well done to England for last night, 2-1. Ian in Ilkeston said he watched the telly in the garden last night, in the hot tub, which he always does, he says, when he's watching an England match. Hopefully, yeah, well, it doesn't matter any time you're in a hot tub, doesn't matter, does it? He said, be careful, he says, be careful. He gave me a warning, be careful with the snacks that you take into the hot tub when you're watching the football, especially if somebody scores. Because he says this morning, he's spending the morning cleaning out his tubes. That's funny. Cleaning out his tubes. I can imagine what's in there. Bits of Wotsits and Twiglets.

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3: From the Sky News Centre at 11. Detectives investigating the murder of Anne Widdecombe have arrested a 28-year-old man in South Yorkshire. The former Tory MP was found dead at her home in Devon last Thursday morning. She suffered serious injuries and it's believed she'd been dead for at least 24 hours. The Telegraph's senior political commentator, Annabel Denham, says Miss Widdecombe had a wide appeal.
4: She had that authenticity that many people in modern politics seem to lack, and that's why she was able to connect with the public. Not just through politics, of course, but in those appearances on reality television, on Strictly Come Dancing.
3: Iran says it's taken control of the Strait of Hormuz with power following a fresh wave of strikes between the country and the US. Washington's carried out attacks in response to a ship being targeted along the key shipping route. Police in Toronto are investigating after two people were killed in a shooting at a street festival there. Four others were injured. There have been no arrests so far. Natural England says some parts of the country are now at extreme risk of wildfires as the heatwave continues. Amber and yellow heat health alerts are in place across much of England from today until Wednesday, with temperatures expected to exceed 30 degrees Celsius. People are being urged not to use disposable barbecues in the countryside. England once again had Jude Bellingham to thank as they reached the World Cup semi-finals. He scored twice as the team came from behind to beat Norway 2-1 in extra time. Argentina now stand in the way of a place in the final, with the teams meeting on Wednesday. Captain Harry Kane says the hard work starts now against the reigning champions.
5: Ultimately, you know, these games are going to be even tougher than what we've had so far, so we're going to have to show everything we've shown so far and more if we want to get into that final and hopefully win the trophy.
3: And world tennis number one, Jannik Sinner, will attempt to retain his Wimbledon crown this afternoon. He plays second seed Alexander Zverev in the men's final, which gets underway at 4 p.m. That's the latest. I'm Jenny Barsby.
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6: Hi and welcome back to a lazy Sunday morning. It's Gary sitting in for Ian Perry this Sunday. Hope Sunday finds you well. Loads of chat between now and one. Stick a bit.
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Bruno Mars. Sounds like that record's been out absolutely ages. It's not. It's quite new for 2026. I just might. It's good, isn't it? Everyone, what's down on a lazy Sunday morning? It's Gary here through till 1 o'clock, sitting in for Ian Perry. By my reckoning, you should have just got up out of bed. What? It's 11 o'clock. Maybe had a bit of a late last night. You've just had your first coffee, sitting in the garden like Kevin Alley. Yeah, yeah. Watched the football last night. It was a great game, wasn't it? I'm going to talk a bit more about football very shortly. But yeah, watched it all night. Went to bed about, what was it, half, quarter past one, something like 20 past one. Extra time. Oh, God, my heart stopped about three times. And we thought about it, yes. The Norwegians will still give us that Christmas tree every year because they still like us, don't they, the Norwegians? Great, great bunch of people and a great bunch of lads last night. Enjoyed watching them all. So, only two topics this week, in the weather and the football. And the weather is absolutely superb again, isn't it? We don't have it like this normally. We don't have it like this. I've sat outside and had meals outside for the last two nights, three nights. All last weekend. It's been great. Talk more about the football very shortly. Oh, let's go back to the 1970s with Lynyrd Skynyrd and Sweet Home Alabama.

0: So once again, congratulations to the England team on getting through to the semi-finals by beating Norway 2-1 last night into extra time. Kev watched it at home, in the garden, on the telly, and he said, I hope it didn't disturb the neighbours. Well, yes, I hope we didn't either. It also says as well, Kev says, that VIR is a bit like Marmite on steroids. Loved it, and then hated it so many times while watching the game last night. No doubt the same will be, the same against Argentina on Wednesday. Don't forget that game is at 8 o'clock on Wednesday evening if you're going to watch that. And then if we win that, it's through to the final. I don't even know what day the final's on. Is it next weekend? Next Saturday, is it? Somebody's going to let me know, aren't they? Somebody's going to tell me. Anyway, standout performance last night. And you'll agree with me, is Jude Bellingham. What a star, what a player it is. Absolutely superb. And we can't go any further until we play this, can we?
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0: That's for Duke Bellingham. Scored two goals last night. Won in extra time, making it 2-1 to England and getting us into the semi-final against Argentina on Wednesday at 8 o'clock. And Kev just texted, the final is next Sunday at 8 p.m. at the New Jersey Stadium, New York. So it's going to be all football this week, unless we get knocked out and then we...
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It's the latest Sunday summer soundtrack with the ABBA and Summer Night City. Longeaton will be hosting a motoring festival on Saturday, 25th of July, showcasing cars made in a single now defunct factory. The Matra plant, which closed 25 years ago, was in Romorantin, Lathenay. That's probably wrong, but it was Longeaton's twin town across the channel. It also made models for Renault. Romorantin Lathenay. Oh, there you go. You learn something new every day. Ultra Rare examples are among some 30 classic vehicles that will be gathering to mark 25 years since the last car rolled off the production line. The lineup will be on show from 9 p.m. at the Tapas Harker pub on the town's market street prior to a cavalcade setting off on a pilgrimage to Romorantin Place, which is named in honour of the French twin town. You can learn something every day on this show. Harry Washmere Councillor Greg Maskelik will be among VIPs at the event, which is being staged by members of Matra Enthusiast Club UK and Avantine Alliance UK. That was hard to read out, wasn't it? God, blimey. Probably, it's hard for me. Probably not hard for anybody else. Only I'm thick.

Taking it back a bit to the 1980s. That's Sharon Redd and Can You Handle It? Are you looking for a great value night out? 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Which is very soon, isn't it? 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Erriwash Sound Radio Vouchers, your ticket to fun. Right, how to know you're over 50 years old next. No. Stand by for that. See how many you can relate to.

0: Lazy Sunday, summer soundtrack, Isley Brothers and Summer Breeze. Right then, how do you know that you're over 50 years old? I'm going to read you out 20 points. Okay, 20 points. I'll do them pretty quickly. I have done all 20 of these. Read it to Sally yesterday. She says she'd done 19. Right, so here we go. How to know you're over 50 years old. You've paid with a paper check. A checkbook. Number 19, you've owned an encyclopedia. 18, owned a dictionary. Used a paper map to get somewhere. Number 17, sent a postcard. How do you know if you're over 50? Used a phone book. Accessed the internet by dial-up. Rented a video from Blockbuster. Recorded music from radio to cassette. Which is illegal. He shouldn't be doing that. He used to tell us off for that in the old days. Sent or received a fax. Watched a video from a VHS tape. Listened to music on a boombox outside. Listened to music on a Walkman. Listened to vinyl records. Listened to a cassette tape. Listened to music on CD. Taken photos with a film camera. Used a typewriter. Used a floppy disk. And used a rotary phone. I've done all 20. Sal said you'd done 19. The only one she didn't do is used a paper map to get somewhere.
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0: Gotta say thanks to Kev. Say, what about taping the top 20 with a cassette recorder on a C60 tape and a microphone, resulting in recording budgies, dogs, and telling people to shh.

0: Remember taping that on my C60 cassette with my microphone. Budgie's tweeting in the background. Dogs barking. Shh, shh. I'm taping. Right then, it's time for the romantic song lyrics. I'm going to give you a lyric of a song. It's the first line of the lyric. Can you tell me what the song is and who sang it? Name of the song and who sang it. And the first one was very easy. The second one, I think, is just as easy. Okay, so here we go. Going to be playing it record after next. So, why do birds suddenly appear every time you are near? Why do birds suddenly appear every time you are near? What's the name of the song? What's the title of the song? And who sang the song? Why do birds suddenly appear every time you're on here? Answer before 12.
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0: Erewash Sound, lazy Sunday mornings. Gary filling in for Ian this morning. With some classic summer records. Really good summer records this morning. Will Smith, Summertime. I'm from the summer of 1985. This is my time in history. Erewash Sound. Love music, love Erewash.

after me with Sunday Lunch. Stand by for him at 1 o'clock. Sunday morning, lazy Sunday morning with myself, Gary, spilling in for Ian. It's a romantic song lyric time, isn't it? Can you name the romantic song lyric from... the romantic song from the lyric. Just a second, let me just do this. I've got to press that, do that, and stick that down there. And I don't know what I'm doing, so just a second. Oh, here we go. Yeah, romantic song lyrics. Ah, that's better, yeah. Just a bit of bed, behind me. We call them beds in Radioland. It's a bit of music, that's all it is. Right, so we said, why do birds suddenly appear every time you are near? Yes, one or two people got it right. Got to say hi to Mark in Burrowash. He says, is it, yes, you got it right, mate. You got it right. I'll give him a ding, shall I? Let me find my dings. Just a second. There's the dings. There we go. Yes, Mark, you got it right, mate. Well done. Tracy in Kirkallam. She got it right as well. So I'll give her a ding. There we go. And I'll tell you what it was. Why do birds suddenly appear every time you are near? The answer is they long to be close to you by the Carpenters. What a lovely record. I'm going to play it for you now. Well done if you got it right. Couple of dings.

0: was driving along in the car yesterday and a record come on. It wasn't the Carpenters, but it was something else. And we knew every word to that record. Every word. And music is so powerful. Music is so... I just don't know. I knew every word to that record there. The Carpenters, They Long To Be Close To You. If you got it right, well done. It was the Carpenters, They Long To Be Close To You. You deserve a ding, another ding. We're getting the dings out of the way today. So, more of that in hour three. Heading towards the news now. It's going like crazy, isn't it? Lazy Sunday morning. If you have just tuned in, it's great to have your company. Gary here, through till 1 o'clock.
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7: Police investigating the murder of Anne Widdecombe say they're not looking for anyone else after arresting a 28-year-old man. The former Tory minister was found dead at her home on Dartmoor on Thursday morning. She'd suffered serious injuries. Assistant Chief Constable Matt Longman from Devon and Cornwall Police has given this update.
8: We retain primacy of this investigation and detectives remain open-minded about the potential motive. At this stage, there is nothing to suggest that it was politically motivated.
7: Tehran has attacked a number of its Gulf neighbours after the US launched a third round of strikes on Iran. Washington says they're in retaliation for an Iranian attack on a ship travelling through the Strait of Hormuz. The shipping lane is now closed. Officials in Spain say the wildfire that's killed at least 12 people has now stabilised. Those who've been evacuated are now able to return home. The wildfire is one of Spain's deadliest on record. Meanwhile, parts of England are now at extreme risk of wildfires. The warning from Natural England comes as temperatures are forecast to rise above 30 degrees again in places this week. Harry Kane says the work starts now as England prepare for their World Cup semi-final clash with Argentina on Wednesday. They secured their place after beating Norway 2-1 last night in Miami. Both goals were scored by Jude Bellingham. Norway's Manchester City striker Erling Haaland says he's an incredible player.
9: He's one of the best in the world and he's a midfielder. He still scores goals. He still managed to dribble every single player on the field. So England is lucky, Madrid is lucky because everybody would want a Jude in the team.
7: And Rachel Reeves is to announce plans to help small businesses grow in what's likely to be one of her last acts as Chancellor. Under an extended scheme, ministers will guarantee most of a business loan, making banks more willing to lend. An extra £6.5 billion is expected to help 33,000 firms over the next 3 years. That's the latest. I'm Jenny Barsby.
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10: 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It's nice to have you along. Some great tunes coming up.
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10: There's some songs that are just perfect for summer, aren't they? Some perfect songs where you wind your windows down, take the top off your car, drive along the road, let the wind run through your hair. This is one of them. Don Henley, The Boys of Summer, Erewash Sound on a Sunday morning. Good morning. Nice to have your company.

Taking it back a few years to 1983-ish, I think it was. Like a Virgin, that is, of course, Madonna on this lazy Sunday morning. It's Gary here filling in for Ian Perry this week and last week as well. I've got to say big shout out to Lisa, who got in touch from Ilkeston. She says, oh Gaz, you're on Sunday again. What's it all about? Thanks, Lisa. It's very nice of her, isn't it? Hey, bit of a... Yeah. Normally she gives me marks out of 10, but she hasn't done this time. She probably will in a bit. Anyway, so what's in this hour? Coming up, we have more happenings from around the area of Erewash. I'll let you know where and when it's happening, etc., etc. Supplementing your lazy Sunday morning with romantic song lyrics. Going to be doing that again towards the end of the hour. Can you name the romantic song from the first line of the lyrics? Talking a bit more about the football, where did you watch it last night? Did you watch it at home? Did you watch it in the pub? Let me know, won't you? 01159 303 450 on the WhatsApp, 88440 on the text. Start your message with a Willie Erewash and he'll get through to me. Some great music as well, all between now and 1 o'clock. Good morning.

0: Another perfect summer song for a lazy Sunday morning. That's George Harrison, 1970 that was, and My Sweet Lords. If you have just joined us, good morning. It's Gary sitting in for Ian. Lazy Sunday morning, live in the studio after the England win last night. Woohoo! Semi-finals on Wednesday, 8 o'clock, Argentina. It's going to be good, isn't it? It's going to be good. Got to tell you about a summer fete that's happening on Saturday the 1st of August at the Kirkallam Church, 10 a.m. till 2 p.m. at the Community Hall on Kenilworth Drive in Kirkallam. Oh, it's Kirkallam Church is arranging it. Entrance is free and there's a variety of stores including homemade cakes, plants, tombola, raffle and refreshments. Just to reiterate, it is at 2 p.m. at the Community Hall on Kenilworth Drive in Kirkallam. 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

That's Cascada and Evacuate the Dance Floor on a Sunday morning. Dance Floor, if you're posh. Dance Floor, if you're from Hilton. Right then, we did it last week. Typical English things to say. We've got a part two. Here we go. So, typical English things to say. Let's see how many of these that you say in your daily life. Okay, we've got 20. The ball's in your court. Number 20. Number 18, sorry. Where's that gone? Where's 19 gone? Never mind. Throw in the towel. Shake a leg. Rock the boat. Say rock the boat. Bite the bullet. Hit the sack. Under the weather. Over the moon. Say that all the time, mate, over the moon. Because I normally am. Spill the beans. Do a runner. Know your onions. Sell eyes to Eskimos. They could sell eyes to Eskimos, that lad. Thick as mince. That just describes me. Thick as mince. Happy as Larry. In a jiffy. The penny dropped. Keep your ear on. Donkey's years. And Bob's your uncle. That's it. I think it was 19 there. I think number 19 was missing off my sheet. Anyway, how many of them you say? I say a lot of them. Hell of a lot of them. Hell of a lot of them. If you got more than 10, you deserve this. A ding. Well done. Right, let's carry on with the music on this Sunday morning here at Erie Wash Sound. Gary in for Ian for the second week in a row. Yes, true. With some great summer tunes. Another great summer tune, this is. One of those driving tunes that you've got to get the roof of the car down. Drive along a long road with the wind in your hair. Listening to the soundtrack on your 8-track soundtrack on the stereo in your car. And nothing better than this one. 1972, I think this was. Steely Dan and Do It Again. What a tune. Sunday morning, Erie Wash Sound. Good morning. Glad you could join us.

0: Back to the 1960s. That's Steely Dan. Was it 70s? I think it was 70s, wasn't it? And Do It Again, Very Watch Sound on a Sunday morning.
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0: This is Erawash Sound.

That's, of course, Taylor Swift on a Sunday morning, lazy Sunday morning. Paul Gadsby's in the building. Just had a chat to him about the football. He watched it last night in his local. So let's do this then. This is Romantic Song Lyrics, the last one before we hand over to Paul at 1 o'clock in the afternoon. So I'm going to give you the lyric to the song. What is the song? And who sang it? This one's an easy one as well. I've done three easy ones this morning. Every night in my dreams, I see you, I feel you. Every night in my dreams, I see you, I feel you. Who sang it? What's the song called? Easy peasy. Answer before one. There you are, sound on a Sunday. Heading towards 1 o'clock like crazy, as I did say. It's a great summer soundtrack this week. It's been brilliant. Thanks to anybody who put it together, or everybody who put it together. Hope you enjoyed it yourself on this Sunday morning. As I said, Paul Gadsby's in the building. He's up next after the news at 1 o'clock. Taking us there, this is Whitesnake and a classic power ballad, Is This Love?

0: Lazy Sunday morning with me, Gary, through till 1 o'clock. Perfect Sunday soundtrack, isn't it? That's Whitesnake and Is This Love. I've got to say a big afternoon to the guys at Just Compare Cars.com on the field at Shipley. They're a member at the Area Watch Sound 100 Club Business Directory, and you can get mentions for your business too by signing up at areawatchsound.com. Right, let's wrap this up then. It is romantic song lyrics, isn't it? Romantic, and we've got three today. Three in the 3 hours I've done. And I thought this one was very, very easy as well. But it's nice if you can just guess them. Every night in my dreams, I see you, I feel you. Gotta say a big shout out to Lisa in Ilkeston, who actually texts back and says, Gaz, it's been a good show today. 9 out of 10, she says. 9 out of 10. It's very nice of her. Normally she's very, not so complimentary. Thanks, Lisa. And she got the lyric right as well. That's why she's congratulating herself. Bless her. Right, so let's have a look at it, shall we? Every night in my dreams, I see you, I feel you. If you'd have said Celine Dion, My Heart Goes On, you get a nice ding. Well done. And we'll play it for you right now. Enjoy, won't you?
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Go for it, Celine. Go for it. What's that iceberg? So well done if you got that right. It was Celine Dion, of course. And My Heart Will Go On. Well done. Give me a ding if you got it right. Well done. That's about it from me this morning. Really nice to have you company this morning. We talked about the football all the time, didn't we, this morning? Congratulations to England winning Norway 2-1 after extra time. Jude Bellingham and all that. He's the hero. Next big match, semi-finals against Argentina on Wednesday, 8 p.m. Do tune in and watch that, won't you? Paul Gadsby's up next with the Sunday lunch from 1 through till 3. Retro show from 3 till 5 with Mr. B, Mark Bennett. Jeff Martin's got you back to the 70s show, 5 till 7. I'll see you again tomorrow afternoon on this ear radio station. From 1 o'clock, 1 till 4 tomorrow afternoon with my regular show. Have a great Sunday, whatever you're doing. Watch out for the weather. It's still warm out there. Have a great day, won't you? You take care.

See you soon. Thank you. Heading towards the news with the Shapeshifters and Lola's theme. Take care.

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9: Police investigating the murder of Anne Widdecombe have revealed they're not looking for anyone else and they're open-minded about the motive. A 28-year-old white British man was arrested in Rotherham yesterday. The former Tory MP was found dead at her home in Devon on Thursday morning. Chief Constable James Vaughan is from Devon and Cornwall Police.
10: The operation has been running at a lightning pace for 48 hours and I am really pleased that we have a suspect firmly in custody and will undergo some further work from us today. This is clearly British policing at its very best.
9: Tehran has attacked a number of its Gulf neighbours after the US launched a third round of strikes on Iran. Washington says they're in retaliation for an Iranian attack on a ship travelling through the Strait of Hormuz. Military analyst Sean Bell says the chances of lasting peace between the two countries seems more distant than ever.
11: President Trump here, his only objective for the war was to stop Iran getting nuclear weapons. We haven't even started talking about that, and the whole conversation is about the Strait of Hormuz. He must be getting incredibly frustrated with the lack of progress.
9: Officials in southern Spain say the wildfire that's killed at least 12 people has now stabilised. At least 20 others are still missing after the blaze swept across Andalusia, fanned by strong winds. Meanwhile, parts of England are facing an exceptional risk of wildfires as high temperatures continue. Natural England's warning applies to a large part of southern England and areas in the South Midlands, while other regions are at very high risk. England manager Thomas Tuchel says his team were lucky despite securing a place in the World Cup semi-final. Jude Bellingham scored the winner after a mistake from Norway's goalkeeper in extra time in Miami. It ended 2-1 with England now facing rivals Argentina on Wednesday. And world tennis number one Jannik Sinner will attempt to retain his Wimbledon crown this afternoon. He plays second seed Alexander Zverev in the men's final, which gets underway at 4. That's the latest. I'm Jenny Barsby.
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12: Hello, how are you? 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After last night, early morning, if you're watching the England game. Fabulous, fabulous. Oh, it's in my local pub. Great atmosphere. Looking forward to Wednesday now, are you? 8 o'clock, semi-final. Argentina. Bring them on. Thanks to Gary, looking after Lazy Sunday for Ian. Ian, back with you next weekend.
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1: So welcome then. Hope your weekend is going well, whatever you may be doing. And your Sunday as well. So musically, Cliff Bennett and the Rebel Rousers from the 60s, Backstreet Boys and Sugar Babes all lined up. But we'll get things underway with Taylor Dane and Tell It To My Heart, Erawash Sound.

Brilliant stuff. Back to the 1960s, Cliff Bennett and the Rebel Rousers. Gotta get you into my life. Taylor Dane before that, Backstreet Boys and Sugar Babes on the way. So good to have your company on your Sunday lunchtime with me, Gathers, through until 3 o'clock. And a very good afternoon as well to the team at MJ Meats Limited on Wilmot Street in Heena. And the reason why we're mentioning them on this Sunday lunchtime is because they're a member of the Erewashtown Big 100 Club Business Directory that's growing weekly, monthly, and you could get your mentions included on the list as well. 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

0: push the button, so he'd be on tour. 20 years after they got together? Sure it is. 17 minutes after 1 o'clock. Good afternoon. Nice to have your company. Glad to stay with you through until 3. And don't forget, the main man, Mark Bennett, Mr. Bennett, with you between 3 and 5 with those wonderful retro years. And if you like your 70s, then join the 70s man, Jeff Martin, between 5 and 7, playing you some great 70s music and reliving some of the golden moments, probably of your life and memories from that particular decade. That's all to come this afternoon here on Erewash Sound. So come coming up very, very soon, altered images. Yeah, don't talk to me about love. Haven't heard that for a long time, have you? You will do in the next 5 minutes.
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Shocking Blue, a song that sold a million copies back in 1960s. And Venus. And before that, Claire Grogan, sounding brilliant. Altered Images, and Don't Talk to Me About Love.

0: So the latest episode of Erewash Sound Business Show podcast is now available. More on that in a few moments. And also something happening at Kirkhallam Church that may interest you. Early next month, August. I know, where's this year going? 1:30, just joined us. Hello, good to have you on board. Title of the song from Asia and Heat of the Moment. So the latest episode of the Erewash Sound Business Show podcast is now available for you. Hosted by Sally Peacock, the podcast explores the stories behind businesses across Erewash and the people who run them as well. In the latest episode, Sally revisits one of the show's earliest conversations with Imogen about starting her Little Legs franchise and Cocoon Studios, and also catching up with her business partner, Megan, after they transformed a fail-soft play centre into mighty monsters. They discuss the realities of buying an existing business, working with a friend, and the lessons they've learned along the way. Here's Imogen explaining the impact it's had on her.
1: It's absolutely changed my life. Like, it's given me new levels of confidence. It's allowed me to become my own person and also to support other parents.
0: 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Thank you. On this day in musical history is next, after this

Motown classic on the way very, very soon. Diana Ross and the Supremes. Mary Mary with Shackles, praise you as well. On this day in musical history, on the way. Taking you back to 1980. That's the Killers. And Are We Human?

Wonderful stuff. In the Sun, Sunday lunchtime with Gathers on Erewash Sound. Now, this day in musical history, we do this round about this time every week. Look back through the decades and stop off in a certain year and tell you what was happening musically wise. Now, this day in 1980 then, where were you? What were you doing? Well, the UK number one single that I'm about to play for you, it gave the female singer her third UK number one. Any ideas? Well, it was Olivia Newton-John and the Electric Light Orchestra. Number one this particular weekend on the UK singles chart with this song, taken from the film of the same name. Xanadu, this day, musical history.

0: on this day in musical history. Olivia Newton-John, Electric Light Orchestra, UK number one with a Xanadu. And Dave ONJ, her third UK number one single. We'll have this another memory for you on this day in musical history, round about the same time next week on Aerowash Sound.
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Diana Ross and the Supremes, Can't Hurry Love. And before that, all Shackles, Mary J. Blige. And Leanne Rimes, Can't Fight the Moonlight. Gonna get to your heart. On a feel-good Sunday lunchtime.

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2: Miles Smith and Niall Horan together and drive safe. So taking us up to the latest news stories at 2 o'clock, Tears for Fears and Pale Shelter. And on the other side of the news, Nugent lined up, got Kim Wilde doing her version of the Supremes' You Keep Me Hanging On. Erewash Sound, feel good Sunday lunchtime, celebrating England's victory in the quarterfinal over Norway last night. And looking forward to the semi-final of the World Cup on Wednesday night when they face Argentina.

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2: From the Sky News Centre at 2. Detectives investigating the murder of Anne Widdecombe have arrested a 28-year-old man in South Yorkshire. The former Tory MP was found dead at her home in Devon last Thursday morning. She'd suffered serious injuries and it's believed she'd been dead for at least 24 hours. The Telegraph's senior political commentator, Annabel Denham, says Ms. Widdecombe had a wide appeal.
3: She had that authenticity that many people in modern politics seem to lack, and that's why she was able to connect with the public, not just through politics, of course, but in those appearances on reality television, on Strictly Come Dancing.
2: A 24-year-old woman's died after being stabbed in West London. The victim was found inside a property in Hayes this morning. A man in his 20s was also discovered outside with stab wounds. A 44-year-old man's been arrested on suspicion of murder. People in southern Spain who were forced out of their homes by raging wildfires have been given the all clear to return. At least 12 people are known to have died and around 20 others are still missing. Some breaking sports news. Brendan McCullum is to stand down as England's Test cricket head coach. He's been in charge for 4 years and delivered an exciting brand of the five-day game, which was nicknamed Bazball. And to tennis, Alexander Zverev bids to become a back-to-back Grand Slam winner when he takes on defending champion Jannik Sinner in the Wimbledon final today. The German took victory at the French Open last month to secure his first major title. Zverev says that's given him a boost at the All England club.
4: One thing for sure, once you win a major, you know how to do it and you feel like you can do it again. You have this feeling inside of you. But the second thing, I feel like I worked on my game a lot and I feel like my game has improved. Sometimes in sports, it's as simple as that.
2: And Harry Kane says the work starts now as England prepare for their World Cup semi-final clash with Argentina on Wednesday. They secured their place after beating Norway 2-1 last night in Miami. A peak audience of 18 million people tuned in the UK. That's the latest. I'm AJ Walsh.
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0: Mr. Mark Bennett with you between 3 and 5. Wonderful retro years. Back to the 70s. With the 70s man, Jeff just Marty. Between 5 and 7. Emma between 7 and 9. On Early Watch Sound. Lovely, that is, don't you agree? Choosing Texas, Ella Langley. Before that, we had Kim Wilde and You Keep Me Hanging On. So, very good afternoon to the team at Rootin Chaplin on Tamworth Road in Long Eaton, because they're a member of the Erewash Sound Big 100 Club Business Directory. 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It's as simple as that. Do it now on a Sunday, because you know what you like. 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
0: All right, something nice and easy for you on this Sunday lunchtime. It's just coming around to the world after celebrating this morning. Kiss from a rose. As

0: Still sounding as good as ever, isn't it? Seal and Kiss from a Rose. Now, are you looking for a great value night out? If the answer to that question is yes, with Derrywash Sound radio vouchers, you can save £7 on tickets for Derby Comedy Club on Friday the 17th of July. Go along and enjoy a fantastic evening of live comedy featuring top comedians from across the UK. Why not make a night out of it as well and add a delicious meal? Yeah, for just £13. 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

Just remind you about this Lunching Together Summer Fun Day, annual fun day taking place next Saturday the 18th at Ilkeston Rugby Club, The Stoop, between midday and 5 in the afternoon. Free snack boxes for the first 400 children, stalls, live entertainment, free things for the kids to do as well, and their popular vintage buses back to bring people in from the marketplace. And they're still looking for more stalls, so if you're interested, please email events at everyoneeats.co.uk for that summer fun day Lunching Together, the annual fun day taking place next Saturday, the 18th of July at Ilkeston Rugby Club, The Stoop, between midday and 5, and tell them that Erewash Sound sent you. So, we've got our summer sizzler to come very soon, but with a slight twist. A summer chiller. I think we need one, don't you? How's the job? Kick it in.

Now, a little story behind that song. Elton John and Kiki D. Big, big, massive number one in the long, hot summer of 76. Dusty Springfield was the first chosen one to duet with Elton John. But Dusty wasn't available, so he called on his old mate Kiki D. And the rest, as they say, is history.

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over Norway and booking their place for a semi-final meeting on Wednesday against Argentina. 8 o'clock kickoff Wednesday night. What are you doing? You'll be watching it, won't you? Right, it's time now for our summer killer. Okay?

Yeah, I normally do a summer sizzler. But over the last week or so, third heat wave of the year, I think we're indeed of a summer killer. Twisting by the pool. Now, if you have the opportunity, would you be twisting by the pool or twisting in the pool? I think, which one you

0: That's right, then. Twisting by the Pool. My old mate Mark Bennett's in the building, sorting the final little bits of retro year. And I'll tell you what, I've got some cracking music lined up for you. Oh, you don't want to miss any of it. So, Summer Sizzler today, replaced by a Summer Chiller. Yeah, I think we get away with that, can't we? And Mark's still got the moves as well. Probably not as low as he can get twisted, but he's doing a good job.
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2: No Doubt and Hey Baby. Before that, Prince and Kiss. On the way, the McCoys and Europe to play us out on this Sunday lunchtime. Meanwhile, let's take you back to 1979.

5 to 3. Latest news stories on the way at 3 o'clock. And then my old mate, Mr. Mark Bennett, in the building with those fabulous retro years. Playing your song. Sometimes you look at the radio and go, haven't heard that for such a long time. Got some classics lined up for you. And then we take you back to the 70s with the 70s band Jeff Martin. Between 5 and 7. Emma's with you between 7 and 9. And Nick will take you out of your Sunday evening here on Erewash Sound. Loving music, loving Erewash. So thank you very much indeed. It's a pleasure of your company. Back again next Sunday between 1 and 3. And will we be saying that a certain team is in the World Cup final? We'll find out on Wednesday night. You have a great Sunday. Have a lovely week. And I'll leave you with Europe and the final count.

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4: From the Sky News Centre at 3. Detectives investigating the murder of Anne Widdecombe are questioning a 28-year-old man arrested in Rotherham last night. Officers have again stressed they don't believe her death was motivated by politics or terrorism. The former Tory MP was found dead at her home on Dartmoor on Thursday morning. Former Detective Chief Superintendent Roy McComb explains there's a certain routine suspects go through.
5: Even though there has been a delay of a couple of days since the apparent timeline of the murder, he will be subject to forensic examination to see if the police

0: can find evidence on his body, perhaps hair transfers, some type of DNA.
1: A 24-year-old woman has died and a man's been injured in a double stabbing in Hayes in West London. Police arrested a man who's 44 and he's been taken to hospital with injuries believed to be caused by jumping from a window. A law change which would create a duty on public officials and authorities to act transparently during investigations is likely to clear its remaining Commons stages this week. Ministers previously suggested it would not return to Parliament before MPs leave for the summer. To sport, and in cricket, Brendan McCullum is to step down as head of England's Test team. England recently suffered a home series defeat to New Zealand, near the end of which Ben Stokes announced his retirement from international cricket. To tennis now, and the two top seeds face off in the Wimbledon's men's final today as Jannik Sinner defends his title against French Open winner Alexander Zverev. The Italian says the condition of the court will play part in how the final plays out.
2: Less exchanges, less rhythm. This we know because of the surface, you know, being that fast, being also quite warm. It's going to be, you know, good for big server, and he is definitely a big server.
1: And a peak audience of 18 million people tuned in to watch England beat Norway. The victory secures Thomas Tuchel's side a place in the World Cup semi-finals. ITV says it's the largest viewership since the Euro 2024 final. That's the latest. I'm AJ Walsh.
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5: It remains sunny with a slight breeze and highs of 27 Celsius. That's 80 Fahrenheit. Clear overnight tonight with lows of 12 Celsius, 54 Fahrenheit. The summer weather conditions will continue into next week, and sunset today is at 27 minutes past nine. That's a part. Thank you ever so to the news team for the outburst of news. They're back again with us at four. And thank you to Mr. Paul Gadsby for today's Sunday lunch. He's away now washing all the pots after serving that. And he'll be back again next Sunday with effect from one.
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0: gone 3 o'clock right now for this year's Sunday, 12th July 2026. Having just returned from the other side of the studio with today's notes. Welcome along to this week's edition of your Sunday Institution on this here wireless. It is the Retro Show. Mr. B here presiding over proceeding for you through until five. And it's welcome back right now, as ever, to just the other year of 1973 on this very day where the UK hit parade was concerned. From which we'll have to play for you soon Dave Edmunds, Medicine Header on momentarily. But at this time, the song that on this day in 1973 was at the number 31 position in the UK hit parade, and it's from Albert Hammond. A very good afternoon to you.
1: Don't mention the World Cup.
2: This is World Cup. This is 157th Street. 145th will be next. The anchor of the closing doors.

0: Love music, love Erewash, well, Erewash Sound, I guess, of course, past 3 for your Sunday afternoon. Retro Show, part one, or hour one, on the way right now with Mr. B, looking at this day in 1973 from the UK hit parade. Dave Edmonds just there. He was at 5 with Born to Be With You. Before that, at the number 33 position, we had Medicine Head and One Is One.
1: I haven't heard it for ages!
0: And we started off with Albert Hammond, the Free Electric Band, 2 positions higher at number 31. 1973 itself began on a Monday, MCMLXXIII in Roman numerals, and with effect from the 1st of January, the United Kingdom, Republic of Ireland and Denmark areas of the Erewash Valley entered the European Economic Community, EEC as it was known then, and would later become the EU. Also in January, Elvis Presley's concert in the Hawaii area of the Erewash Valley was the first worldwide telecast by an entertainer. This is watched by more people than watched the Apollo moon landings, no figures to hand in brackets. And, oh dear me, on the high seas area of the Erewash Valley, the Super Tug Statesman was sent to protect British fishing vessels from Icelandic ships as part of the ongoing Cod War, fighting over fish fingers and things. And in February, the railways, British Rail and the Civil Service were on strike. 1st of April, it wasn't an April Fool's joke, VAT came into effect in the UK, replacing purchase tax. And 5th of December of 73, the speed limit on motorways was reduced from 70 to 50 miles an hour until further notice. It has since been rescinded to save you slamming the brakes on if you're on the motorway at this time. And during the course of 1973, Pizza Hut, they opened their first branch or UK restaurant in the Islington, London area of the Erewash Valley.
2: Other brands are available.
0: Sadly leaving us during the year was James Beck, Private Joe Walker in Dad's Army. And on the telebox for the first time, Whatever Happened to the Likely Lads, the Wombles, Some Others Do Have Them, That's Life, Pipkins, The Tomorrow People, Man About the House, New Faces and The World at War. Back to the UK hit parade then, and at the top of the charts on this day in 1973 was this.

0: I got a slide on this here wireless error wash sound. This Squeeze Me, Please Me. Its title spelt in the usual wrong fashion to annoy all the educational types in the 1970s. And on this day, 1973, that was at the number one position in the UK hit parade. Hello, good afternoon to Michael, presiding over proceedings at the Alex Public House in the Derby area of the Erewash Valley at this time, where we have present the upper management, the paper boy, who's about to run off to attend, Jim and Jan M, Jim and Karen, Husky George, Michael's bus mate, and, well, there is a host of random patrons also along for the ride.
1: Other public houses are available.
2: Drinkaware.co.uk for the facts.
0: Afternoon also to Ian M. He has us on the Black Country area of the Erewash Valley. Uro, it's Mike Jones and everybody in the Castleless Donington area of the Erewash Valley. And never forgetting the Excitable Hound, all suitably tuned in at this time, as is Alistair Cowan. He's in the UFO capital of the world. That is the Bonnybridge, Scotland area of the Erewash Valley.
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0: Apart from the fact that because it's a wireless and for no other reason whatsoever, there are terms and conditions insofar as we won't pay the lecky bill, or for data usage if you're using the Natty Erewash Sound app on your phone or your tablet or even smart speakers. Say to those ever so nicely, play Erewash Sound, on comes the wireless. On the subject of conventional wirelesses of the sort we had in the olden days, just put batteries in and switch them on, but suitably tuned to 103.5 or 96.8 on the FM dial, and then, with the tuning knob super glued, other adhesives are available in situ. Please ask a grown-up for help if in doubt of any of this. We can't really fund any bits and bats for those either. And other than that, it's pretty much free of charge. And very sad news during the course of the week just gone by, the passing of Bonnie Tyler.

0: Buy one, get one free for this hour of the Retro Show, featuring the now late Bonnie Tyler, sadly passed away in the week just gone by. It's a Heart Ages there, and before that also from Bonnie Tyler, her first UK chart single, I think it was, Lost in France. Afternoon, by the way, to Tony, aka the head of enforcement, who's on at this time. Meanwhile, we're off on our virtual wireless holiday momentarily to the Czechoslovakia area of the Erewash Valley.
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Sounds virtual wireless holidays, just virtually visited what was Czechoslovakia there to hear from Pavel Roth and Nocny Vlak, which translates to night train. What is love?

That's Hadaway there on the Retro Show here on Erewash Sound with What Is Love. Now, in the mid-1980s, a series began on the telly box, Howard's Way, and it would run through until November of 1990. Now, the follow-up to this was a series called Trainer, and that was filmed in and around the village of Compton near Newbury, set in the world of horse racing, apparently. And one tune that's dropped into and was part of the series was this.

0: Cliff Richard there on the Retro Show here on Arrow Sound with More to Life. That was using the Telebox series Trainer. That wasn't as I was saying, that was a follow-up to Howard's Way. That particular disc, it peaked at the number 23 position in the UK Hit Parade.
1: Yeah, Breaker 19, this here's a Rubber Duck. You got a copy on me, Big Ben, come on. Yeah, 10-4, Big Ben, for sure. By golly, it's clean clear to Flagtown, come on. Yeah, it's a big 10-4 there, Big Ben. Yeah, we definitely got the front door, good buddy. Mercy sakes alive, looks like we got us a convoy.
2: It was the dark of the moon on the 6th of June in a Kenworth pulling logs. Cab over Pete with a reefer on and a Jimmy hauling hogs. We is heading for Bear on I-10 about a mile out of Shaky Town. I says, Pigpen, this here's a Rubber Duck and I'm about to put the hammer.

0: back off them hogs. Good, 10-4, about 5 miles or so. 10, roger, them hogs is getting intense up here.
1: By the time we got into Tulsa Town, we had 85 trucks in all. But they's a roadblock up on the clover leaf, and them bears is wall to wall. Yeah, them smokies as thick as bugs on a bumper. They even had a bear in the air. I says, calling all trucks, this here's the duck. We about to go.

0: Pigpen. Negatory, Pigpen. You're still too close. Yeah, them hawks are starting to close up my sinuses. Mercy sakes, you better back off another 10.
1: Well, we rolled up Interstate 44 like a rocket sled on rails. We tore up all of our swindle sheets and left them setting on the scales. By the time we hit that shy town, them bears was getting smart. They'd brought up some reinforcements from the Illinois National Guard. There's armored cars and tanks and jeeps and rigs of every size. Yeah, them chicken coops was full of bears and choppers filled the skies. Well, we shot the line, we went for broke with 1,000 screaming trucks and 11 long-haired friends of Jesus in a chartreuse microbus.
0: Rubber duck to Sodbuster, come on there, yeah. 10-4, Sodbuster, listen, you want to put that microbus in behind that suicide jockey? Yeah, he's hauling dynamite and he needs all the help he can get.
1: Well, we laid a strip for the Jersey Shore and prepared to cross the line. I could see the bridge was lined with bears, but it didn't have a doggone dime. I says, Pigpen, this here's a rubber duck. We just ain't a gonna pay no toll.

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1: I haven't heard it for ages.
0: In the next hour, we're going to be taking a look at this very day in 1991, where the UK hit parade was concerned. Play one, get one free with Joan Jett, who was seen in the week just gone in the Wolverhampton area of there, or sorry, that valley. That and much more then in the next hour. Afternoon, in the meantime, to Mr. Ainsworth. He has us on at this time in the capital of common sense, as he puts it. I think that's the Mansfield area of the Erewash Valley. Here's Savage Garden now on the Retro Show. It's 4:10 for your Sunday afternoon.

That's the Cardigans there with Love Full here on the Retro Show on Our Sound. The news team are sitting to attention at their desks. They've shuffled the papers and they're all ready for the outburst of news. After which, as we're saying, in the next hour, we're going to start by looking at this day in 1991. We'll head off to the news now, though, with this excellent little number from the Skids, Sweet Suburbia.

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6: From the Sky News Centre at 4, Reform UK MPs are being given round-the-clock security protection as police continue to investigate the murder of Anne Widdecombe. They have arrested a 28-year-old man in Rotherham after the former MP was found dead at her home on Dartmoor on Thursday morning after sustaining serious injuries. Chief Constable James Vaughan is from Devon and Cornwall Police.
7: The operation has been running at a lightning pace for 48 hours. And I am really pleased that we have a suspect firmly in custody and will undergo some further work from us today. This is clearly British policing at its very best.
6: A major incident has been declared in North Wales after a large wildfire broke out on Conwy Mountain. Police are evacuating some residents to a rest centre while firefighters work to protect homes near the Sucknant Pass. A boy has died after being hit by a lorry in Ongar in Essex. Police arrested a 48-year-old man at the scene on Friday afternoon. He has since been rearrested on suspicion of causing death by dangerous driving. The US military insists the Strait of Hormuz is open and says its forces will make sure that it stays that way. Iran's Revolutionary Guard claims the waterway is closed after it fired on a container ship, leaving one crew member missing. In sport to cricket, Brendan McCullum says he's gutted to have lost his job.

0: job as the coach of England's Test cricket team after 4 years in charge. Former captain Michael Atherton says McCullum was in trouble after their 4-1 defeat in Australia.
1: I mean, this is really a long hangover from the Ashes. England had a good chance to be competitive in the Ashes, sold themselves short there. There's been obviously continuing problems since then with the loss to New Zealand and the off-field stories. You know, something had to give.
0: And world tennis number one Jannik Sinner attempts to retain his Wimbledon crown when he takes on second seed Alexander Zverev in today's men's final. That's the latest. I'm AJ Walsh.
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4: It remains sunny with a slight breeze and highs of 27 Celsius, that's 80 Fahrenheit. Clear overnight tonight with lows of just 12 Celsius, 54 Fahrenheit. The summer weather conditions will continue throughout next week. Sunset today is at 27 minutes past nine.
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4: It most certainly is. It's just 4 o'clock right now for this short Sunday, 12th July 2026. Thank you as always to the news team for the outburst of news. They're back again at five. Welcome along then to the second hour of this week's edition of your Sunday Institution on this air wireless, The Retro Show. Mr. B here, still presiding over proceedings at this time, and it's welcome back right now to just the other year of 1991. From which we have to play for you soon, one you probably won't have heard actually, from Warren Zevon. This week's James Time is on momentarily, but at this time we'll start our look at the year of 1991 with Belinda Carlisle. A very good afternoon to you.
7: Stand clear of the closing door.

0: Love Music, Love Erewash. We are Erewash Sound Retro Show, second hour underway right now with Mr. B, and we're looking at 1991. That was Warren Zev on there, believe it or not, and Mr. Bad Example before which, James and the live version of Sound. And we start off, Belinda Carlisle, Live Your Life, Be Free. 1991 itself began on a Tuesday, MCMXCI in Roman numerals. And the year saw the first compulsory test for seven-year-olds held in UK schools. A few head teachers, however, were prepared to declare the results, fearing the implications of so-called league tables. Pan American World Airlines, founded in 1927, they closed down amidst huge debts, they did.
1: Other brands are available.
0: And astronomers in the US, they announced the discovery of a quasar, and no, this isn't a game, but the most distant object yet seen. Also in 91, as the recession, yes, we had one in 91, deepened. There were 335 redundancies at the Peugeot car factory in the Coventry area of the Erewash Valley. And Ford, meanwhile, were looking up to 1,000 voluntary redundancies in its British factories. In April, the Football Association announced plans for a new Super League of 18 clubs to replace the Football League First Division, or FOSS Division if you prefer, as the highest division of English football. The move was attacked by smaller Football League clubs, fearing they could go out of business if telebox revenue was confined to this proposed Super League. Fast forward to the 27th of October, Everything I Do It For You, performed by Bryan Adams, was knocked off the number one position at the top of the singles charts after a record 16 months, rather weeks, displaced by U2's The Fly, incidentally. And sadly leaving us during the course of the year, Maudie Edwards, actress and singer, also actor Ralph Bates and comedian Bernie Winters. And Freddie Mercury died at his home in London just 24 hours after going public with the news he was suffering from AIDS. On the telly box for the first time, we had the Britas Empire, the hapless Gordon Britas presiding over a leisure centre, Spender, Joking Apart, Big Break, The House of Elliot and 2.4 Children. Back to the music of 1991, and Mike and the Mechanics had this treat out.

0: That's Mike and the Mechanics there, and the hugely anthemic word of mouth that rounds off our little look at the year of 1991.
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0: Apart from the fact that because it's wireless and for no other reason whatsoever, there are terms and conditions insofar as we won't pay the lecky bill, or for data usage if you're using the Natty AeroWash Sound app on your phone or your tablet or even smart speakers. Say to those ever so nicely, play AeroWash Sound, on comes the wireless. On the subject of conventional wirelesses, of the sort we had in the olden days, you just put batteries in and switch them on, but suitably tuned to 103.5 or 96.8 on the FM dial, and then, with the tuning knobs superglued, other adhesives are available in situ. Please ask a grown-up for help if in doubt of any of this. We can't really fund any bits and bats for those either. And other than that, it's pretty much free of charge. Joan Jett and the Blackhearts have been playing a very limited number of UK dates of late, including last Tuesday. Great show in the Wolverhampton area of the Erewash Valley.

On the Retro Show, we wouldn't dream of making you sit through this. To get to plenty of this,

0: Play will go on free for this Arthur Ashrow show featuring Joan Jett and the Black Horse, as seen in the Wolverhampton area of the Erewash Valley last Tuesday. Cracking night it was too. You know the good when they sound the same now as they did when they made the records, really. Two off the set list then, Crimson and Clover just there, and before that it was Bad Reputation. Keep your eye here then, there's no travel restrictions here on the Retro Show, as we travel in a virtual sense. No 6-hour queues, have your fingerprints done and pickies taken, because it's all virtual, in which case then we're off to France momentarily for a song from there.
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1: I haven't heard it for ages!
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0: you mend it.
1: You will do it, won't you? You help me.
0: Of course.
1: Because you love me, don't you?

Yes, it was an issue. Scratch your vinyl down to just your sets at all. Best clean the record better next time. Keith Harrison, Orville there, and Orville's Song. That's been this week's tune. This, as well as causing uproar in a certain public house, has probably made everything do this too.

That's Feloki and Giorgio Moroder there. Another one that is a good time, bad times, as well as Together in Electric Dreams. After the news at 5, this is Jeff Martin's on with Back to the 70s. Nothing but 70s between 5 and 7. Reminiscences, music and all sorts. Stick around for that after the news at 5 then.

That's Depeche Mode there, Pretty Much Rounding Off Proceedings on the Retro Show for this week with Love in Itself. Thank you so much for your company over the last couple of hours. Hope you enjoy the tunes and the general carrying on. Same time, same place it is next week then, as they say. Stick around though, Mr. Geoff Martin is on after the news at 5 with Back to the 70s. I'm back tomorrow with Alternative 80s. Featured artists on that will be the Eurythmics, that and much more. We'll head off to the news now though with this one from Trio, short sweet number that they did back in the day, bit of a cover of a 60s number called Tutti Frutti.

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One of the songs that always makes me feel good, and hope he does too. That's Tawara's Don't Take Away the Music from 1976. Wow, knocked out when that came out. They did some fabulous songs, and had the pleasure of seeing them live a couple of times, and they are absolutely wonderful. This is Back to the 70s. A very good evening to you. My name's Jeff. Good to have you with us on the show this week. And as I mentioned, if you was listening to the show last week, I've been in the Isle of Wight, so I haven't really had a chance to do a great deal. So I'm recording the show in advance in a slightly different studio, so we can't do our A side, B side, or some of our little features this week. So I hope you don't mind. But what we can do is play lots of great music, like this one from Jerry Rafferty.

Absolutely quality music here on Back to the 70s, Erwish Sad, Jerry Rafferty and Baker Street. Don't forget, you can still join in on the Facebook group. It's Back to the 70s. If you've not joined us on there yet, please search for it and jump aboard. It's the one with the bright top. You can find all the stuff we're chatting about there, including our It's the 70s things. And we'll be recapping a few of those a little bit later on in the show. Now, this band was most famous over here in the UK for Mama Told Me Not to Come. But in 1971, they had a massive United States hit with this one, which is Joy to the World.

Three Dog Night, Joy to the World. Yeah, some feel-good songs in the show this week. I do hope you're enjoying the music so far. And as I say, last week we was talking about the Ford Capri on our It's a 70s thing. And I mentioned about my mate having his JPS Ford Capri stolen, and fairly sure he never saw it again. And there's a few people been messaging about stolen cars. Maybe we'll do that at some stage, but thank you for your message, Jerry. You said, I used to have a Ford Escort and I could open it and start it with a screwdriver. Well, yeah, I've heard those sort of experiences before. Maybe something for the future. Here's a guy called Paul Evans for you now. He had some success in the very early 60s, and then in 1978 he suddenly appeared back on the scene with this song, which featured an answer phone.

Yes, he was the guy that did things way back in the day, like Seven Little Girls Sitting in the Back Seat, and that was Hello, This is Joni, from 1978, Paul Evans. It's Back to the 70s. My name's Jeff. Just playing us again. Great music for you this week. A little bit of change in the show, but back to our normal format next week. Now, this next band is certainly got, I think, the best name and certainly the longest name I think we're going to play on the show this week. It's the Ozark Mountain Daredevils. Do you remember this? Jackie Blue, what a good song.

Ozark Mountain Daredevils. There you go. What a good song that is. And that's Jackie Blue and Back to the 70s. And do you remember the Jackie magazine? We did a whole It's the 70s thing about the Jackie magazine. And don't forget, all the 70s things are still on our Facebook page. You can scroll down and see how many of them you remember. And by all means, feel free to comment. This is the Time Spear right now. This is You Little Trust Maker.

Times and You Little Trustmaker. You're listening to it on Back to the 70s with Jeff for your Sunday. I hope it's going well, and we do it each and every Sunday night between 5 and 7. We just go back in the past lane to that wonderful decade of the 1970s. Now, I know a few of you out there like your rock. How does this fit with it? Fabulous song. This, of course, is The Quo and Caroline.

0: Sound.
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Call for Cats, it's Squeeze on Back to the 70s, and we got a great lineup of tunes still to play you. We travel in the past lane to that great decade, that very diverse music decade each and every week here on Erewash Sound. As I say, we've got a slightly different show this particular week due to the fact of me being away for a few days in the Isle of Wight. And so I had to really get it done early. So I hope you like the music that we're playing you. We've also got in the last hour of show, we do have a non-stop top three for you to bring you. So that should be fun, and we'll do that. And while we're on the subject, I thought we'll just have a look at some of our It's the 70s things in a moment or two. But first, not played this in ages. This is The Doors and Riders on a Storm.

0: can I tell you something about that song? It's a bit of a secret, so come a bit closer, because I don't want everybody to know. When I was listening to that song from Radio Luxembourg, you know, under the bed covers, late at night, it sounded kind of creepy, like Killer on the Road line. But, yeah, I'm over it now, though. I'm over it now. So that's fine. Riders on the Storm, of course, that's The Doors.
1: It's a 70s thing.
0: Yeah, on the show each and every week, we look at something that we either did or we had or we drove or whatever in the 70s. And if you'd like to contribute to that, if you're screaming at the radio every week saying, Jeff, why don't you do this? Why don't you do that? Why don't you drop me a line? You could send it to me at Erewash Sound. Just mark it for Jeff. You can send it to studio@erewashsound.com. Mark it for the attention of Jeff Martin, and that will get to me. And some of the things that we've done recently, last week it was the Ford Capri. We've done a couple of cars. Oh, we've done the Austin Allegro and the Ford Cortina as well. The one that you really got engaged with, which I love doing, and that was Caravan Holidays of the 70s. Yeah, we lived near the East Coast, and I guess a lot of us had our holidays at Skeggie and Inglemills, Chapel St. Leonard's, Mablethorpe, Cleethorpes, that sort of thing. And I guess a lot of us, well, certainly for the response we got, did have lots of caravan holidays. Let me know where you went on your caravan holiday. Any experiences that you had, and I've still got a few. Maybe I'll share with you at some time we come back to it. We've done TV shows. We did The Golden Shot, and again, people remember that with affection, the Golden Shot. Yes, back in the 70s, we really did a game show where we had a live crossbow and people were guiding where it should be shot over the phone. How about that? It could only happen in the 70s.
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1978, Billy Joel and Moving Out. What a good song that is. Great play on words. Love those sort of songs. I really do. Here's a song right now. This was in the summer of 1976. Yes, the big hot summer of 76 got to number 10 in the countdown, and it's Harvest for the World.

Makes you feel a bit summery, doesn't it? That's Orbis for the World. That's the Isley Brothers. You're listening to it on Back to the 70s. It's Erewash Sound on a Sunday evening. My name's Jeff, and you're most welcome to come aboard each and every week for our trip in down the pass lane to the 1970s. Now, here's a song that is from one of my favourite bands. I just love Paul McCartney and Wings, and this is a song called Goodnight Tonight from 1979.

That's Wings, Don't Say It. Don't Say Goodnight Tonight. We're with you through till 7 o'clock. Now, here's a song that, you know, I talk about my radio listening days on the show, listening to Radio Luxembourg, but the station as well in the early 70s that I was just loved. I was totally addicted to it. That was Radio North Sea International, which broadcast off the coast of Holland. It did broadcast off the coast of the UK for a little bit of time, but that didn't last too long. But off the coast of Holland. But when it first came on the air in 1970, I'd borrowed my grandma's radio because she had a good radio and I could pick the station up better while she went on holiday. And one of the songs I remember from that time was this brilliant song from Chicago. This is 25 or 624.

25 or 624, it was Chicago. So we'll go to our news break now with this one from Neil Young. This is the Heart of Gold.

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4: From the Sky News Centre at 6. Reform UK's deputy leader says Anne Widdecombe's murder means we've lost a legend in our lifetime. Richard Tice was speaking as around 40 people gathered near her Dartmoor home to say goodbye. A 28-year-old man is still being questioned after his arrest in Rotherham. Police are keeping an open mind about the motive, but nothing suggests it was political or terror related. Matt Longman is Assistant Chief Constable with Devon and Cornwall Police.
5: We retain primacy of this investigation and detectives remain open-minded about the potential motive. At this stage, there is nothing to suggest that it was politically motivated.
4: A major incident has been declared by emergency services dealing with a large wildfire in North Wales. Firefighters there are working to protect communities near Suckland Pass on Conwy Mountain. A boy has died after being hit by a lorry in Essex. Police arrested a 48-year-old man at the scene in Ongar on Friday afternoon. The US military insists the Strait of Hormuz is open and says its forces will make sure it stays that way. Iran's Revolutionary Guard is claiming the waterway is closed after it fired on a container ship, leaving one crew member missing. To sport now, and in tennis, an absorbing men's final is being played out on the final day of Wimbledon. Richard Newman's watching on centre court.
6: It's being led by Alexander Zverev by a set to love against the defending champion Jannik Sinner. He took it on a tie break. It's on serve in the second. Sinner serving 4-5 down. Zverev is in great form, recently ending his long wait for a Grand Slam title at the French Open. And it's lights out stuff from the German second seed so far. But Sinner battling hard.
4: And Britain's Arthur Ferry says he's waiting to see if he'll get the call-up after inviting Prince George and Princess Charlotte to play tennis with him. The Wimbledon wildcard, who enjoyed a shock run to the semi-finals, met the Prince and Princess of Wales before today's men's singles decider. That's the latest. I'm AJ Walsh.
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Dave Edmonds and a bit of girls talk here on Back to the 70s. Welcome back into the second hour of the show. We're going to have our A to Z of the 70s very shortly indeed. And of course, I'll give you the first few clues to our non-stop top three. But first, who remembers this song from 1977?

0: It was from the stage play, I think, wasn't it, of Evita, certainly from Evita, Don't Cry For Me, Argentina. Kind of a surprise number one in 1977. You know what I always say every week about a diverse decade? There, that proves it right there. So A to Z of the 70s at our time. We're trying to play each song that made the top 10 in the 1970s decade. We're going to be playing you Elvis, Always On My Mind, 9 in 1972. We're going to follow that by Sparks and Amateur Hour, number 7 in 1974.
1: Jeff Martin's A to Z of the 70s.

That Sparks Amateur Hour goes on and on and on. And before that, you heard Elvis there. There are two A to Z of the 70s songs on the show this particular week. So, in a moment or two, I'm going to give you the first couple of clues in our non-stop top three. See if you can guess the year. But first of all, a song that's played a lot on Erewash Sound, but their version that we play a lot of tends to be Take That. This is the original from Dan Hartman. And Relight My Fire.

Dan Hartman and Relight My Fire, back to the 70s, Airwash Sound, Sunday afternoon. It's with Jeff, and hope your Sunday is going well, and you're enjoying these great tunes we're playing from the 1970s. So in a moment, we're going to do our non-stop top three. This is where we play three top songs, 3, 2, 1, non-stop, no interruptions, and we just play them back to back. But just for a bit of fun, I can tell you it's the 12th of July, but what is the 70s? Year. So lots of sports happening. So let me round up the sport. If you're into Wimbledon, in this particular month of this year, Yvonne Goolagong, she won the women's title. John Newcombe, he won the men's title. And it was also, talking sport, it was also the 100th playing of the British Open Golf Championship as well, in this month of this year. And the winner was none other than Lee Trevino. Do they give you any clues to what the year might be? Well, stick around, I'll give you a few more and see if you can have a go at guessing what our non-stop top three is. Anyway, in the meanwhile, let's work together.

Let's work together. Canned Heat at Aerowash Sound. It's back to the 70s for a 70s, for a 70s journey each and every Sunday night between 5 and 7. So we're going to play a non-stop top 3, giving you some sport includes the winners of Wimbledon in this month of this year. Yvonne Goolagong, John Newsom. Lee Trevino wins the 100 playing of the British Golf Open. And the final section of the London Underground Victoria line to Brixham was opened by Princess Alexander in this month of this year. However, the Pimlico Tube Station was not ready at the time, and that had to remain closed. So do you remember that in the news? Maybe, maybe not. Got one more clue for you. Well, it's like a couple of clues all dressed up into one, but I'll tell you that a little bit later. First is Travelling Band.

0: love it. That's Creedence Clearwater was Revival, travelling band, back to the 70s with Jeff. Still got to squeeze loads more songs in before we leave you at the top of the hour. And our non-stop top three on the way.
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Jimmy James and the Vagabonds. What a good song that is. I had the pleasure of seeing Jimmy James a couple of times at the 70s Weekenders, and he was always really always good fun and very good entertainment. Such an energetic performer. And there he is. I'll Go Where the Music Takes Me from 1976. Now, this day in 1947, one certain Brian May was born of Queen. Yeah, happy birthday, Brian May.

0: That's Queen, of course, Don't Stop Me Now, and happy birthday to Brian May, born this day in 1947. Right, time then now for our non-stop top three. This is where we play the top three of a chart, non-stop, no interruptions, and we've been giving you some clues to see if you can guess the year. It's the chart, 12th of July, but what 70s year? We've said the final section of the Underground Victoria line was opened by Princess Alexander in this month of this year. Wimbledon was won by Yvonne Goolagon for the ladies, John Newcombe for the gents. The 100th British Open Golf Championship was held at Royal Birkdale, and Lee Trevino won. And if you're interested, which a lot of people were at that time, maybe it's been rekindled again now in space. Now, Apollo 15 launches with Scott and Irvin. This is the fourth manned landing on the moon. And this is the interesting bit in this month of this year. The Apollo 15 astronauts take a 6.5 hour car ride on the moon. And it was an electric car. How about that? So, did you get it from the clues? How about from the song?
1: It's Jeff Martin's Non-Stop

Sorry, you'll be singing that all night now. That's the middle of the road. Chubba Chubba Choo Choo. Right, okay, did you guess the year? It was indeed 1971. 12th of July 1971. And as we do, we'll do the top three countdown as Johnny Walker used to do it back in the 1970s with Time Is Tight, Booker T and the MGs in the background. Our tribute to Johnny. And at number three, you heard Don't Let It Die, Hurricane Smith. 2 weeks it's been at number three. It peaked as high as number two. Spent 12 weeks in the charts. The Sweet and Coco. This is the second week at number two. That's as far as it got, but it spent 15 weeks in the charts. And number one, as I said, Chirpy Chirpy Cheep Cheep. We were all singing it back in 71, middle of the road. This was its fifth and final week at the top spot, and it spent 24 weeks in the charts. How did you do? Did you do all right? Ah, good. If not, don't worry, we'll be doing another one for you soon. Here's Yellow Dog now from 1978 on Back to the 70s, Sarah Wash Sound.

0: good up, please take a good excuse, please stay just one more now. Oh, let me stay a squeeze, please let me stay just one more now. Oh, could I stay, good up, please stay, I'll wash up the dishes, let me stay, I'll make up the bed, yeah, please won't you let me stay, I'll take out the garbage, Please,
1: one more.
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3: 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I do all the shopping. I do all the mopping.
4: Yep, think that's conclusive then. There's going to be no one more night. That was Yellow Dog, 1978. Listen to it on Back to the 70s. That is about it for today's show. Thank you so much indeed for joining me this afternoon and each Sunday evening between 5 and 7 o'clock. We'll be doing it all again for you next week, so I hope you found enough in the show to want you to come back and do it all again with us next week. Same time, same channel. Of course, Erewash Sound. Until we meet on the airwaves or in person, this is Jeff saying have a great week and I'll see you next week. We'll leave you with this one. This is The Theme from Shaft, a film that I really need to get round to seeing sometime, but I love the scene. Have a great week. Bye for now.

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6: My news centre at 7. Police investigating the death of former MP Anne Widdecombe say they're not looking for anyone else after arresting a 28-year-old man. The white British suspect was arrested in Rotherham last night and has been questioned on suspicion of murder. Officers say they're keeping an open mind about the motive. Matt Longman is Assistant Chief Constable with Devon and Cornwall Police and is appealing for people not to comment on the case, especially online.
7: The most important thing here, which is to catch a dangerous man and bring him to justice. And I reiterate the ongoing message and direction around speculation and how unhelpful and how that can hinder a major investigation of this nature.
6: Firefighters are working to put out a wildfire in North Wales. Police are evacuating some residents to a rest centre while emergency services work to protect homes near the Sukkant Pass. People nearby are being told to keep windows and doors closed and to get medical advice if smoke affects their breathing. A 24-year-old woman's died and a man's been injured in a double stabbing in Hayes in West London. Police arrested a man who's 44. The US military insists the Strait of Hormuz is open and says its forces will make sure it stays that way. Iran's Revolutionary Guard is claiming it's closed after it fired on a container ship. To tennis now, and the Wimbledon men's final is proving to be a tense battle on centre court. Richard Newman is there.
8: Two Grand Slam champions going full gas in this final. It's one set all between French Open winner Alexander Zverev and the title holder Jannik Sinner. Both sets settled by a tiebreak. No breaks of serve all match. Zverev serving 4-3 down in the third. Great spirit to this match too. Zverev slipped holding his knee a few minutes ago. It was Sinner who got him back to his feet.
6: And Brendan McCullum says he's gutted but respects the decision to remove him as the head coach of England's Test cricket team. He'll remain in charge of the white ball teams. That's despite the England and Wales cricket board saying he stood down from the position. That's the latest.
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9: A very good evening to you. It is Sunday night here on Erewash Sound and you're listening to Emma sitting in for Gardener Steve this Sunday. I've got my friend Pete in the studio. You're going to be hearing from him a little bit later. But to kick off everything tonight, this is Taylor Swift, The Fate of Ophelia, right here on Erewash Sound.
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0: queen of the love songs herself, Carly Simon, playing for you here on Arrowish Sound this Sunday evening. Now, I have got Pete in the studio with me.
1: Hello.
0: Pete, what have you got for us tonight, Pete?
1: Well, all sorts of goodies tonight. It's good to be back as well. We are filling in for Gardener Steve, of course, so we will have a horticultural highlight for you. We've got a story about mysterious spheres, beach rules and hose pipes. So that's very much all to come in this evening's show. But for now, here's Queen on Arrowish Sound.

0: Dolly Parton, 9 to 5, playing for you here on Erewash Sound this Sunday evening. Now, I'd like to say a very good afternoon, or evening actually, to Kev the Dentist on Queen Elizabeth Way in Kirkhallam. They're a member of the Erewash Sound 100 Club Business Directory, and you can get mentions for your business too by simply signing up at erewashsound.com. Stick with us this Sunday night. I've got Lady Gaga and Bruno Mars on the way for you next.
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0: They Want to Be Next to You. That is Bruno Mars and Lady Gaga playing for you right here on Erewash Sound. So, Pete, what have you got for us this afternoon?
1: Yes, indeedy. Well, this is the first story that I read in Derbyshire Life this week. Six large metal spherical objects apparently were found on Forest Beach, which is about 10 miles away from the Queensland area of the Erewash Valley. And, of course, that reminds me very much of the 1987 film Spaceballs, starring Mel Brooks and John Candy. Don't know if you remember that. Anyway, experts believe their location and characteristics are consistent with a debris from a space rocket that recently re-entered the Earth's atmosphere. So I was thinking, Emma, does this mean we now have to wear crash helmets on the beach along with our bikinis and budgie smugglers?
0: Well, I don't know about crash helmets, but are you thinking of rocking a bikini this summer?
1: Well, yeah, have you seen in my suitcase then?
0: I haven't, but yeah, I think, honestly, if these things are coming down, I think next time I'm in Skeggy, crash helmet on, just to be on the safe side.
1: I think so. Also, yes, as well, sound advice is to take your litter home with you, otherwise you'll end up just like Annie Lennox.

Rosie are playing for you here on Arrowash Sound this Sunday night. Now, I have got a date for your summer diary. All the summer fetes are coming up at the moment, and Kirkhallam Church's summer fete is on Saturday, the 1st of August, between 10 a.m. and 2 p.m. at the Community Hall on Kenilworth Drive in Kirkhallam. Please don't go to the church. I think people do this every single year. It is actually at the Community Hall. Entrance is free, and there are a variety of stores, including homemade cakes, plants, tombola, raffle and refreshments. And for more details, you can go to our website, arrowashsound.com. Coming up now for you, though, is Belinda Carlisle.

0: Belinda Carlisle there, Heaven is a Place on Earth. You know what, I was looking at her the other day, she's still in concert, she's still doing these fantastic concerts.
1: Yeah, sorry to interrupt you there, Emma.
0: Oh, sorry.
1: Yeah, you need to stop.
0: Oh, why?
1: Yeah, well, it's time for the hydration break.
0: Oh, no. We're not doing that, are we?
1: It is the trend. Oh. Everybody's doing the hydration break now. We've got to.
0: Okay.
1: Them's the rules.
0: Okay.
1: Yeah, so I'm just going to go and put the kettle on. Your coffee, aren't you? Yeah?
0: Yeah, two sugars then. Go on then.
1: I'll do myself a cup of tea.
0: Okay.
1: We also need to talk tactics, of course. This is where, you know, we not only have a hydration break, but we talk tactics as well for the second half of the show.
0: Really? Is this a new thing?
1: I was just looking at the log here, and I think we really ought to sub off Glenn Medeiros and Rick Astley. We ought to put Alex Warren in defence and Robbie Williams in attack.
0: I think I'll agree with you that one.
1: Cool.
0: Okay, keep listening. Erewash Sound this Sunday night with myself and Pete.
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1: Always forget to talk at the end of that song. That finishes so quickly. You are listening to myself, Emma and Pete tonight. We're sitting in for Gardener Steve. Coming up next, I've got Michael Jackson, The Way You Make Me Feel. Love music, love Erewash.

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2: A few questions that I need to know. How you could ever hurt me so.

That was All Saints with Never Ever. This is Erie Wash Sound, Love Music, Love Erie Wash. Coming up in the next hour, we've got the horticultural highlight. We've got beach rolls and hosepipes. But taking you to the news at 8, we've got Blondie and Robin Beck.

0: from the Sky News Centre at 8. Two men have died after going into the sea to help children in trouble at a beach near Hartlepool. Police were called at around 3:45 this afternoon. Both kids are safe and were taken to hospital, but the men later died. Police investigating the murder of Anne Widdecombe have revealed they're not looking for anyone else and they're open-minded about the motive. A 28-year-old man was arrested in Rotherham yesterday. The former Tory MP was found dead at her home in Devon on Thursday morning with serious injuries. Chief Constable James Vaughan is from Devon and Cornwall Police.
1: The operation has been running at a lightning pace for 48 hours and I am really pleased that we have a suspect firmly in custody and will undergo some further work from us today. This is clearly British policing at its very best.
0: A boy has died after being hit by a lorry in Essex. Police arrested a man at the scene in Ongar on Friday. Parts of the UK are at exceptional risk of wildfires. Areas in southern England and the Midlands are highlighted as being most vulnerable. Currently, fire crews are battling a blaze in Conwy Mountain in North Wales. Dave Swallow from the National Fire Chiefs Council says these events are becoming more common.
2: We've currently got 19 wildfires across England and Wales that services are dealing with, not just the one in North Wales. Last year, we recorded over 1,000 wildfires for England and Wales, and that's the most that we've ever recorded.
0: Now to tennis. Richard Newman's on centre court at Wimbledon.
3: And Jannik Sinner is a two-time Wimbledon champion. He's brought up his fifth Grand Slam title by beating Alexander Zverev, coming from a set down. It was so tight in the first few sets. Both players traded tie breaks, but then after nearly 3 hours, Sinner got the first break of serve and he went on to take a brilliant victory.
0: And Brendan McCullum is to stand down as England's Test cricket head coach. He's been in charge for 4 years. That's the latest from Sky News. I'm AJ Walsh.
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6: 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We're covering for Gardener Steve. I promise you, he'll be back next week. Normal service will be resumed. Got some fantastic music this hour from Ariana Grande. But kicking off everything, we are going to start with Mike and the Mechanics. 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
1: With Paul Stacey.
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2: I've got a brand new record of the week.
1: Love music. 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
0: Erewash Sound.

0: That was Ariana Grande, Hate That I Made You Love Me. A bit of a B- for grammar, Ariana. I think you should go back to school on that one. But anyway, I guess you'll be going on a beach holiday this year, probably.
1: Yes, yes, hopefully.
0: Have you, you know, consulted the beach rules?
1: You what? Beach rules?
0: Yeah, beach rules.
1: I just go down there, fling my towel on the floor, you know, get my book out, get my suntan lotion on, and
0: No, it's important. According to the Sun newspaper, there's a list of beach rules. For example, in the UK, it's illegal to remove shells and pebbles, and it could result in a fine of up to £1,000, according to the Coastal Protection Act of 1949. But, I mean, everybody does it, don't they?
1: Oh, don't tell me that. My back garden is covered in shells and rocks. I take poo bags onto the beach. I take doggy poo bags and I literally fill them with shells and pebbles.
0: To conceal the evidence?
1: No.
0: Hello, is that the beach police? Hello?
1: No, honestly, I've got them everywhere. I'm well known for this. Every beach around the UK. So I could get into serious trouble for that.
0: You could.
1: All right. Nobody heard that.
0: We'll move on swiftly.
1: Please, please.
0: I mean, if you think that's a bit crazy, in Tenerife, it's actually illegal to build a sandcastle on the beach.
1: Well, that's a bit harsh. So you arrest toddlers for having little sandcastles.
0: Technically not little ones, but, you know, I'm talking about big, massive, like, art ones.
1: Oh, yeah.
0: Apparently
1: okay.
0: It damages the ecosystem or
1: something. I can understand that.
0: Anyway, talking of Spain, Emma, have you ever done a physiological evacuation in the sea?
1: What? You mean, like, have a little wee-wee?
0: In Vigo in Spain, you could actually be fined €750 for basically having a wee in the sea. But I mean, I don't know how they police it.
1: They put that blue dye in. Can you imagine that in the Hall of Med? You know, they're doing swimming pools. Slightly expensive, but
0: maybe.
1: Yes.
0: Anyway, it's probably not wise either. But in California, it's illegal to dig a massive, great, big, deep hole. I mean, as kids, we always thought we were going to Australia or something, didn't we?
1: All the time.
0: Yeah. And also, don't bury your dad in the sand because his big head sticking out is seen as a trip hazard, apparently.
1: Really?
0: Yeah, again, health and safety gone mad.
1: I've never actually tripped over somebody walking down the beach that are buried in the sand. I'll have to look out for them, though.
0: Apparently, California. Okay. Anyway, and finally, this is the best one, I think.
1: Okay.
0: In France, it's illegal in Granville, Normandy, to bring your elephant along with you to the beach.
1: What?
0: Yes, apparently it's to do with hygiene over there, you know, droppings. I mean, last time I took my elephant to France, he was gutted because he'd even packed his own trunk and everything.
1: Oh no. Oh, Pete.
0: Talking of beaches, here's Chris Rea on Erie Wash Sound.

0: 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Hosted by Sally Peacock, the podcast explores the stories behind businesses across Arrowwash and the people who run them. In this episode, Sally revisits one of the show's earliest conversations with Imogen about starting her Little Legs franchise and Cocoon Studios, then also catching up with her business partner Megan after they transformed a failed soft play centre into Mighty Monsters. They discuss the realities of buying an existing business, working with a friend and the lessons they've learned along the way. Here's Imogen explaining the impact for her.
1: It's absolutely changed my life. Like, it's given me new levels of confidence. It's allowed me to become my own person and also to support other parents.
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0: Lisa Stansfield, Change Plainview here on Erewash Sound. You're listening to Emma and Pete. Now, we're in for Gardener Steve tonight. And in honour of this, I'm going to share, Pete, with you my, if I can pronounce it, by the way, horticultural highlight.
1: Superb.
0: All right, are you ready for this?
1: Share.
0: So, I was driving the other day and I saw a sign that I haven't seen since I was about 7 or 8 on the road. I was down at, like I say, a rural little lane.
1: Okay.
0: And I saw this big sign that said, heavy plant crossing. You don't come across them very often these days.
1: I have seen such a sign.
0: Yeah.
1: Yes.
0: Now, when I was younger, we used to go to Norfolk a lot and we used to see this sign. And my dad convinced me, and I mean utterly convinced me, that this meant that a 20-ton rhododendron would be crossing the road at any point.
1: I imagined a great big massive cactus. That's what I always think, heavy plant crossing.
0: Or a
1: big Aspidistra, like on Adventure Game. Do you remember that?
0: Oh, was that the granddad? In the Aspidistra?
1: Like
0: he was like the granddad.
1: Yeah, he was quite large anyway, as I recall.
0: But there's me, like, imagine this, 7 or 8 year old me, expecting this massive plant to go across. And I believed it until I was about, 12 or 13.
1: And did it not?
0: And my dad couldn't believe that I actually believed it for years and years.
1: Long.
0: But even now, when I see that sign, it still makes me chuckle.
1: It's a bit like one of my friends said, her mum used to tell her not to watch the telly because she'd get square eyes.
0: Oh, the ones that you would get, the little myths.
1: She'd believe that it was square eyes. Heavy plant. I always just thought, I'm with you. I thought it was a massive plant.
0: Well, there you go. Now, every time you see one of these signs, you'd be able to think, is there a large daffodil about to cross? Honestly, like I say, I can't believe I bought that for ages. My sister thought that was absolutely hilarious. She didn't believe it, but I did. And to this day, if I see a sign like that, I'm just expecting this massive plant to come waddling across the road. So like I say, at my
1: luckily,
0: age...
1: Luckily, Gardener Steve will be back next week with some proper horticultural tips.
0: Exactly. He'll have all the details. But, you know, if there is a 20-ton rhododendron out there, I'd love to see it. Right, coming up next, though, this is Rod Stewart, Do You Think I'm Sexy? Right here on Erewash Sound.

0: Rod Stewart this Sunday night. And I'm going to say a very good evening to the team at Morley's Print and Publishing Limited. They're based on Park Road right here in Ilkeston, and they're a member of the Erewash Sound 100 Club Business Directory. 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Stay with us this Sunday evening. We've got music from The Feeling on the way for you next.
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0: That was Peter Andre here on Erriwash Sound. Just been having a good old boogie in the studio just then. And it puts you in a summery mood, doesn't it, that song? And I hope you've been enjoying the hot weather. Also, though, whilst being mindful of wasting water. Now, Severn Trent have said there are no plans just yet to introduce a hosepipe ban. But I was reading on Facebook this week that if a hosepipe ban did take place, there are some loopholes or exceptions to this rule. So, you can use hosepipes connected to a water butt, apparently. You can water in new turf or saplings and allotments if a watering can is not available, but I couldn't think of any instances where a watering can might not be available.
1: Our dog nicks ours.
0: What?
1: He does Arlo pinches. I've got a little pink watering can. It's really cute, and he runs off with it and he takes it under the bed. So that I've been having to use him with a hose pipe.
0: Oh, I see. So that's your excuse, right? Okay,
1: yes.
0: Fair enough. You're sticking to it.
1: Blame the dog.
0: Okay. Professional car washers, of course. Patio cleaners, filling pools for worship or medicinal purposes. Apparently,
1: you know when they say medicinal.
0: Mm-hmm.
1: Do you think that, you know, if I was in there with, say, you know, a glass of wine and an ice cream.
0: Yeah.
1: Do you think that comes under medicinal?
0: Oh, or I reckon so. I reckon you could get away with that.
1: Oh, phew, God. Yeah. I'll keep going with that one then.
0: No problem. Yeah. Now, I thought the next rule said Blue Peter badge holders, but apparently it doesn't. It says Blue badge holders.
1: Oh, Yeah, I can see.
0: Easy mistake to make, isn't it?
1: Yeah.
0: I just thought it was something to do with the Blue Peter Garden or Percy Thrower had passed the rule or something.
1: I can totally understand that, but just slightly off kilter then. Have you ever had, did you ever get a Blue Peter badge as a kid?
0: No, I wasn't lucky enough in that regard, no.
1: Right, you're either going to love me or hate me here.
0: Go on.
1: But I had the whole set. Well, apart from the gold one, I had the whole set.
0: Wowzers.
1: I had the metal little round competition winner one.
0: No.
1: I had two, I don't know why, you know, the standard ones. And I had the green environmental
0: perhaps
1: one.
0: Perhaps a spare one in case you lost it, wasn't
1: I
0: it?
1: I know, but they were like gold dust back
0: That's
1: in the
0: amazing.
1: Day. They were lovely.
0: I didn't
1: yes.
0: realise I was in the company of, you know, such a award-winning presenter.
1: I'll have to get them. I'll have to bring them
0: oh,
1: in.
0: Oh, please.
1: I think they're
0: yes.
1: in my parents' loft. But
0: otherwise, it didn't happen, you know?
1: Yeah. Oh, it is.
0: Well,
1: yes.
0: I tell you, I learn something new about you every day, Emma. Anyway, in the meantime, we're coming up on Erriwash Sound, we've got Becky Hill and David Guetta.

0: Show.
1: That was Take That, playing for you on Erewash Sound. Now, I'm mindful, Emma, that we've not done the National Day yet today, but you'll be pleased to know this is something that you can still take time with this evening.
0: Okay.
1: Well, today, Sunday the 12th of July, is National Etch-a-Sketch Day.
0: Oh, Etch-a-Sketches. Yeah. Oh, I used to love these when I was a kid. I'm sure I had one, but they got rid of them because the sand was toxic, I think.
1: What, sorry, Sandy Toxvic had one?
0: No, Sandy's toxic.
1: Toxic sand. Oh, sorry.
0: Yes.
1: Right.
0: No, I'll tell you what I had, though. I had a Magnadoodle. Did you ever have one of those?
1: Is that not a breed of dog?
0: No, Pete, that's a Labradoodle. End the show.
1: Go on,
0: honestly.
1: Then. Right. Anyway, whilst you're doing your masterpiece on your Etch-a-Sketch for the rest of the evening, we've got Nick coming up for you with The Late Show, and it's been great to have your company. Enjoy the rest of your Sunday night. Thanks for listening. Here's the Sugar Babes to take you to the news at 9. Love music. Love Erewash.

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0: situation, and particularly it's distressing to the family and friends of Miss Widdicombe.
1: At least 27 people have been killed in a fire at a pub in the Thai capital, Bangkok. The blaze broke out at around midnight, and video online shows flames coming out of the front door. Parts of the UK are at exceptional risk of wildfires as the heatwave continues. Currently, fire crews are battling a blaze in Conwy Mountain in North Wales. To sport and in tennis, world number one Jannik Sinner has successfully defended the Wimbledon title after coming a set down to beat Alexander Zverev by 3-1.
2: There's no better place, honestly, to play tennis. Standing here, you can feel the nerves in the Sunday morning when you wake up. You know that this is, you know, a very, very special day, and you never know how many times you can come back on Sunday. So I never take things for granted.
1: And FIFA President Gianni Infantino says increasing the World Cup to 64 teams is something that will be examined. The current tournament is the biggest ever after the field was increased from 32 to 48 teams. That's the latest from the Sky News Centre. I'm AJ Walsh.
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I can't believe it's Sunday already here at Arawasha Sound. Yes, and of course, Sunday evening, The Late Show with me, Nick, with you until, the 11 o'clock news, and I'm going home. Yes, I'm only here for The Late Show this evening. Thank you to our team as well for the last couple of hours of some fabulous music from 7 till 9 this evening. And I tell you what, it's my turn now. Yes, and hopefully you're enjoying this lovely weather we're still having. It is quite warm out there, isn't it, still? But highs of around about 27 degrees. And despite what I keep reading in the media, that they've given a 15-day weather warning of high temperatures of 34. Yeah, that was around about Thursday, Friday time. Yeah, we only had one day of that, didn't we? And it's supposed to be cooling down again over the next few days. Let's just hope we get a bit of rain and fill our reservoirs and canals back up, as well as those lakes out there as well. They're starting to dry out a little bit, aren't they? I'll tell you what, I've got a fantastic lineup for you. We'll have a look as well at what's going on in and around the borough. Right now, here's the Four Tops. Reach out, I'll be there. And the Human League keeps feeling fascination.

0: There's a summer fun day, yes, an annual fun day taking place Saturday the 18th of July. It's at the Ilkeston Rugby Club, that's the Stoot. Starts at 12 p.m. till 5 p.m. Free snack boxes for the first 400 children. They've got stalls, live entertainment, free things for the children to do. And their very popular vintage bus is going to be back to bring people from the marketplace. They are also still looking for more stalls. So if you're interested, drop them an email, events@everyoneeats.co.uk. 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

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Well, we are having a fabulous evening, aren't we, so far this Sunday. And I'll tell you what we've got coming up in a little while's time. I'm going to give you a back to the movies. Right now is Ace of Base and All That She Wants.

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Well, this evening I've got a special back to the movies. This song this evening, it's a fantastic one. As you know, the late Bonnie Tyler passed away a couple of days ago at the age of 72, I believe. She had some fantastic songs, one of which was actually featured on several songs. It was actually in a TV, it actually was the... A song for you that was from Loki, one of the TV episodes. It was a trailer for that, a trailer for Guardians of the Galaxy, and a trailer for many other movies. And it also starred in Shrek, the movie as well. A fantastic song. And this evening, with all those movies, and of course, let's not forget Footloose, we are going to give you this fantastic song. It's also an extended version of the song, which makes it over 5 minutes long. This one stands 6 minutes 14 seconds, of course, from all those fabulous movies, including Guardians of the Galaxy, and let's not forget Shrek. It's Bonnie Tyler holding out for a hero.

0: What a fantastic song this evening. Go for 5 minutes long and now back to the movies. Bonnie Tyler with the extended version of Holding Out for a Hero. Now, if you're looking for a great value night with Erewash Sound Radio vouchers, you can save £7 on tickets for Derby Comedy Club, taking place this Friday, the 17th of July. 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

There we go, Miles Smith and Stay If You Wanna Dance. And if you wanna dance, stay with me this evening, because I'll be back in a bit after the news at 10. We've still got a couple of fabulous songs left, though, in this hour, including Books of Fizz. Wow. Yes, my camera never lies. That's coming up later. Right now, here's The Cause, What Can I Do?

This is Erie Washer Sound. The Kirkallam Church's Summer Fete, Saturday the 1st of August. It starts at 10 a.m. till 2 p.m. at the Community Hall on Kenilworth Drive in Kirkallam. Entrance is free. There's a variety of stalls, including homemade cakes, plants, tombola, raffle and refreshments.

Leslie Gore, and it's at my party here at Arawasha Sound. Well, we are fast approaching that news this evening at 10 o'clock. Yeah. It's been an eventful week, hasn't it, around the borough and around the world. Yes, it has. So we're just having a chill out now. We're not talking about football. I don't like football. People keep asking me, are you watching the football? No, I'm sorry, I don't. And a lot of people are going are actually saying that how far they've got. It was actually quite interesting because there was I heard on the radio that they were saying that it's the first time we've entered the semi-final since about 1999. I disagree with that.

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4: From the Sky News Centre at 10, detectives investigating the murder of Anne Widdicombe are questioning a 28-year-old man arrested in Rotherham last night. Officers have revealed they're not looking for anyone else. The former Tory MP and Reform UK spokesperson was found dead at her home on Dartmoor on Thursday morning. Former Detective Chief Superintendent Roy McComb explains there's a certain routine suspects go through.
5: Even though there has been a delay of a couple of days since the apparent timeline of the murder, he will be subject to forensic examination to see if the police can find evidence on his body, perhaps hair transfers, some type of DNA.
4: Two men have died after entering the sea at a beach near Hartlepool in an effort to help two children who got into distress. Both kids are safe and were taken to hospital. The men died a short time after being rescued by the

0: job as the coach of England's Test cricket team after 4 years in charge. Poor results and questions over the culture of the team have seen him follow Ben Stokes out of the setup. That's the latest. I'm Chris Milligan.
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3: 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My camera never lies. I've got to tell you what that was. Here's Whitney.
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Motors with Airport, Whitney Houston, I'm Your Baby Tonight. Before that one, yes, as I was saying before the top of the hour, in the last hour, of course. Football, yeah, they're trying to do, I was listening to the radio earlier on in the news, and it was saying it was the first time England had entered the semi-finals since around about 1999. They may well have not entered the semi-finals, but they were in the final, wasn't they? We've been in the final many, many times, and we've always lost on penalties. I remember doing one of my shows here around about 4 or 5 years ago, I think it was, and I was listening to the commentary listening to that. I don't like football, but I was letting all our listeners know out there of the commentary for the football, because it was on late in the evening. And we lost on penalties. Yeah, so England might be good, but can they win this year? And can they actually win without going to penalties? That's the problem. I'll tell you what, we'll find out if they get through by the end of the week. We've got a fantastic evening so far. We've got some more fabulous songs on the way. Christina Aguilera with Redman, Dirty. But right now, it's Rick Astley, and I'm never going to give you

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0: 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Now, we're calling on all nature lovers across Derbyshire that are living with longer-term health conditions. Now, do you find walking a struggle? Would you love to be more active, but at a gentler, more mindful pace, surrounded by nature and supportive people who understand? Then why not join one of the Derbyshire's new Sofa to Stroll Plus accessible nature walks, a series of uplifting community-led strolls designed especially for people living with long-term health conditions. Now, these gentle, inclusive walks are the creation of two big-hearted former nurses, Nikki Hall and Michelle O'Connor, who have transformed their own health challenges into a mission to help others reconnect with movement, nature and well-being. The events form part of the Walk Derbyshire and Arrowash Walking programme, with additional support from the Arrowash Exercise by Referral Scheme. The initiative helps healthcare professionals connect patients with gentle, supported activity options in the community. So go as you are. Move at your own pace. 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It takes place the third Tuesday of each month. That's at the Straws Bridge Nature Reserve. The third Thursday of each month at Elverston Castle Country Park. Starts at 10:30 a.m. till 12:30 p.m. It is free. But if you need to book, then head off to our What's On section at arrowwashersound.com. 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

Cher and Strong Enough for us here at Arawasha Sound. Well, it is The Late Show with me, Nick Richardson, this Sunday evening. Hopefully you've enjoyed yourself over the last few days. I've just been busy. I was off yesterday. Yeah, enjoyed that glorious sunshine with Claire and the family. And and I was just chilling out, to be honest. Same as today. Yeah, been down and had to take a set of drawers from mine to Claire's. So that kept me occupied today. And we just chilled out for a bit. Yeah, it was a heavy set of drawers as well. Very, very heavy. I'll tell you what, I'm not hugging sets of drawers this evening. Just playing those fabulous songs like this from the Beatles. Please, Please Me. And we've got Space Cowboy.

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This is Arawasha Sound, the Long Eaton and District Talking Newspaper. 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They record them onto a memory stick that is then sent out free of charge to anyone who is blind or partially sighted within the areas of Ilkeston in the north, Castle Donington down in the south, Borrowash into the west, and Beeston over in the east. 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

0: You too. It's a beautiful day here at Arawasha Sound. It's been a beautiful day and it's going to be a beautiful day tomorrow as well. So if you are out and about, please keep hydrated and do your best to keep yourself cool. It's not going to be that hot. No, I've looked at the five-day weather forecast and it's going to be around about 27, 28 degrees tomorrow. Yeah, don't forget, you can check out the five-day weather forecast as well. 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

Prefab Sprout, the king of rock and roll. Well, we are running out of time on the late show this evening. Still to come for you at 11 o'clock. It is the late night wind down. 2 hours of chilled out entertainment and fantastic fun until one. And then, of course, Night Owls will be here at 1 o'clock with non-stop music throughout the rest of the night till 7 o'clock tomorrow morning, when our very own Paul Stacey will be here with the Erewash Sound Breakfast Show, sponsored by your local Specsavers. Don't forget to tell them Erewash Sound sent you. Brand new week for Paul, brand new retro chart, and a brand new record of the week. So join Paul tomorrow morning from 7. In the meantime, good evening to Elkiston's Creative Hive, holding events in Elkiston and the surrounding area. They're a member of the Erewash Sound at 100 Club Business Directory. 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Well, we are rapidly now running low. Yes, very, very low on time this evening. I've still got Irene Cara coming up before the news right now. It's A Crazy Little Thing Called Love. Queen and Billy Ray Martin, Your Love.

Love and music, love Arawash here at Arawash Sound. We've got the Bowls Day still to take place. Yes, the EBF and WEBF, they're presenting an open mixed triples charity Bowls Day in aid of Blood Cancer UK and the British Heart Foundation at the Stoop Bowls Club, Saturday the 25th of July. Players competing for the Teardrop Trophy. There's going to be a licensed bar, refreshments also available with fun day attractions including raffles, games and much more. 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Give Leslie Owen a call, 07890 636 483.

Ed Sheeran's Sapphire here at Arawasha Sound. That's it from me for the late show this Sunday evening. I'm going to be back tomorrow evening from 9 o'clock all the way through till 1 o'clock Tuesday morning. So join me then. In the meantime, on the way in just a few moments' time, it is the late night wind down. Until then, good night, good morning, good afternoon, wherever you are around the world. And I'm going to leave you with this. Irene Cara and Fame.

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5: On the Sky News Centre at midnight, detectives have been given more time to question a 28-year-old man over the murder of former MP Anne Widdecombe. The 28-year-old was arrested in Rotherham on Saturday night. Officers are keeping an open mind about the motive, but say there's nothing to suggest the attack was politically motivated. They're also not looking for anyone else. Mel Stride, the Shadow Chancellor, has been remembering the former Conservative Minister.
6: Somebody who was extremely forthright, very clear in what they believed. Not everybody agreed with her, but she knew where she stood. But she combined it with enormous energy, that twinkle in her eye, and a lot of personality.
5: Thailand's Prime Minister has visited the scene of a pub fire in Bangkok that's killed at least 27 people. He says the cause is still being investigated, with several survivors taken to hospital. Two men have died after going into the sea to help two children in trouble at a beach near Hartlepool. The children are safe, but the men died a short time after being brought out of the water by the RNLI. Firefighters are currently dealing with 19 wildfires across England and Wales. Experts say dry weather puts the UK at exceptional risk of even more incidents. Sport now, and Brendan McCullum says he's gutted but respects the decision to remove him as the head coach of England's Test cricket team. That's despite the England and Wales Cricket Board saying he stood down from the position. Richard Gold is the chief executive of the ECB and has been asked if McCullum was sacked.
7: In these roles, people will have a contract with a notice period in it, and what we've effectively done is invoke that notice period so that he will focus on the white ball job now, and he won't have responsibility for the test job. So that's the way it works.
5: And finally, Jannik Sinner came from a set down against Alexander Zverev to become a two-time Wimbledon champion. The world number one ground down the French Open winner after both players traded sets on a tie break. That's the latest. I'm Chris Milligan.
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1: 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And we don't stop there. Night Owls is on the way with non-stop tunes through the night and into the morning. First, though, at 1 a.m, here's the latest.
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7: Say they're not looking for anyone else after arresting a 28-year-old man. The white British suspect was arrested in Rotherham on Saturday evening. He's being questioned on suspicion of murder. At least 27 people have been killed in a fire at a pub in the Thai capital, Bangkok. The blaze broke out at around midnight, and video shared by rescuers shows flames coming out of the front door as people tried to escape. Thailand's Prime Minister Anutin Charnvirakul has visited the scene and says the cause is being investigated.
8: There was blasting and everybody tried to flee themselves from the smoke and the flame. So many of them were not able to make their way out.
7: Two men have died after going into the sea to help two children in trouble at a beach near Hartlepool. Police were called at around 4:15 yesterday afternoon. Childline says it's expecting a spike in demand for support for body image issues and eating disorders. Last year, the helpline delivered more than 3,000 counselling sessions on the issue. To sport now, and Alexander Zverev hopes he can be part of a new big three in tennis after forcing his way into the Grand Slam picture. The French Open champion ended a run of 9 major wins for rival Yannick Sinner or Carlos Alcaraz at Roland Garros last month. He then reached the Wimbledon final where he lost to Sinner yesterday. But Zverev thinks he can go toe-to-toe with the top two.
9: That's what I'm here to do. Again, I think this year, as I said, has been a progress. I think I've been pushing those guys. I haven't beaten them this year, but I've pushed them to limits, I would say.
7: And finally, FIFA's president Gianni Infantino says increasing the World Cup to 64 teams is something that will be examined. The current tournament is the biggest ever after the field was increased to 48. That's the latest. I'm Chris Milligan.
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